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3: 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Meanwhile, Saturday, the Laval Library is holding a used book and bake sale. 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Also on Saturday, it's the annual Clean Sweep in Sauk County, an opportunity to dispose of hazardous products. That'll be held at the former landfill on Evergreen Lane between Baraboo and Reedsburg. And this weekend is the second of two big weekends for the annual Hill and Valley Exploration Tour. 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

0: Chinese President Xi Jinping has been at the White House tonight for a state dinner. President Trump greeted Xi before escorting him inside. It's Xi's first visit to Washington in over a decade. Meantime, CNN has reported it was denied access to Xi's arrival, despite its reporters being allowed back in the White House earlier today. The White House says access for reporters is back after a judge ruled last night in favor of CNN, MS Now, and Politico. President Trump had banned the outlets, claiming they were creating fake news and negative coverage. An investigation's underway into a group of hackers who claim to have targeted the FBI. More from NBC's Kelly O'Donnell.
1: The cyber criminals, called Shiny Hunters, say they got inside an FBI jobs website and seized personal information about federal agents. The incident setting off alarm bells in Washington.
0: Reports said the group targeted the agency in response to a recent FBI announcement regarding the group's methods.
1: The FBI said it's aware of the alleged impact to FBI employee personally identifiable information and noted that the point of the breach is undetermined and could be their system or third-party providers that support FBIjobs.gov.
0: Speaking before the UN General Assembly today, the Israeli Prime Minister Benjamin Netanyahu heavily criticized New York City Mayor Zohran Mamdani.
2: Mr. Mamdani, since you were elected mayor of this city, many Jews no longer feel safe in New York.
0: This after Mamdani called Netanyahu an architect of a genocide of the Palestinians. Several members of the General Assembly walked out just prior to Netanyahu's address. The Prime Minister called them moral cowards. This as large crowds of protesters had gathered outside the UN to protest Netanyahu's appearance. Some of the protesters were arrested. I'm Scott Carr.
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0: Welcome back to Intelligence for Your Life. We hang out after the show, sometimes during the show, facebook.com/John Tesh. You want to feel more connected to somebody? Just talk more like they do. Listen to this. Psychologist Marco Iacoboni wrote the book Mirroring People, The New Science of How We Connect with Others. He found that everybody has one sense they're most attuned to, and they'll reveal that sense while talking. They may say, I see this a lot, or they might say, I feel this way, or I hear what you're saying. So then all you have to do is match your response to theirs. So you can say, oh, I see what you mean, or I hear you, or you've touched on a good point. By using the same sense language when you talk, the person you're speaking with will feel more connected to you. Get it? Try it.
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3: Tonight brings mostly cloudy skies with lows in the mid-50s. Tomorrow stays mainly cloudy with a high of 68, patches of fog, and visibility down to around a mile. Clouds linger tomorrow night as lows drop into the upper 40s. Partly cloudy skies hang around for the weekend with highs again in the upper 60s. Sunday turns mostly cloudy with a high near 67 and overnight lows settling into the low 50s.

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1: Chinese President Xi Jinping has been at the White House tonight for a state dinner. President Trump greeted Xi before escorting him inside. It's Xi's first visit to Washington in over a decade.
2: As the leaders of our two nations, President Xi and I both understand that we represent different systems, but the ties between our people endure, and we've never gotten along better.
1: Meantime, CNN has reported it was denied access to Xi's arrival, despite its reporters being allowed back in the White House earlier today. The White House says access for reporters is back.

0: back after a judge ruled last night in favor of CNN, MS Now, and Politico. President Trump had banned the outlets, claiming they were creating fake news and negative coverage. An investigation's underway into a group of hackers who claim to have targeted the FBI. More from NBC's Kelly O'Donnell.
1: The cyber criminals, called Shiny Hunters, say they got inside an FBI jobs website and seized personal information about federal agents. The incident setting off alarm bells in Washington.
0: Reports said the group targeted the agency in response to a recent FBI announcement regarding the group's methods.
1: The FBI said it's aware of the alleged impact to FBI employee personally identifiable information and noted that the point of the breach is undetermined.
0: Speaking before the UN General Assembly today, the Israeli Prime Minister Benjamin Netanyahu heavily criticized New York City Mayor Zohran Mamdani.
2: Mr. Mamdani, since you were elected mayor of this city, many Jews no longer feel safe in New York.
0: This after Mamdani called Netanyahu an architect of a genocide of the Palestinians. Several members of the General Assembly walked out just prior to Netanyahu's address. This as large crowds of protesters had gathered outside the UN to protest Netanyahu's appearance. Some of the protesters were arrested. I'm Scott Carr.
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8: Tonight brings mostly cloudy skies with lows in the mid-50s. Tomorrow stays mainly cloudy with a high of 68, patches of fog, and visibility down to around a mile. Clouds linger tomorrow night as lows drop into the upper 40s. Partly cloudy skies hang around for the weekend with highs again in the upper 60s. Sunday turns mostly cloudy with a high near 67 and overnight lows settling into the low 50s.

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1: In today's pop music, you talk about this world, its short attention spans. Are we losing these great intros? I mean, I give it up. That thing builds for like 45 seconds. That's the way I like it. I mean, that you jump right in the chorus. You have different songs that do different things, but are we going to lose these great grooves because everything's got to be so fast nowadays?
2: Well, I don't know. I mean, most songs, I mean, there's a certain amount of time, you know, Give It Up was kind of a remix. I mean, then John Luongo mixed that, did the remix of that song when it came out. I mean, usually, you know, an intro is not more than 15 or 20 seconds, really. But there's some that definitely have, you know, longer intros. I mean, I don't know. I mean, you know, the attention span is, I mean, you know, you say the attention span is shorter, but if you think about it, you know, when I was growing up in 12 years of the old 30, I mean, every Beatles song was not even longer than 2 minutes long or a minute 50 seconds, you know, so, and then we started getting 3 minute songs and 5 and 6 minute songs and all that stuff. And now you have, you know, with the dance records, I mean, dance music is 7 minute mixes and all that sort of stuff. So I don't know, you know, it's like, and I've seen some songs recently that are going back to that two-minute version or whatever, but I think that's not.

0: They knew that, I mean, if you think about it back then, the records in 2.5 minutes, it was done,
1: True.
0: How
1: All
0: my
1: those,
0: songs
1: yeah.
0: in the beginning, like Shake Your Booty, That's the Way, all the single versions were like 3 minutes and 6 seconds. And so we kind of, I think we were kind of pushing the time a little bit on those at the time also. So, yeah, I mean, who knows? It's very hard to predict or dictate what's happening right now in music, to be honest with you.
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1: Tonight brings mostly cloudy skies with lows in the mid-50s. Tomorrow stays mainly cloudy with a high of 68, patches of fog, and visibility down to around a mile. Clouds linger tomorrow night as lows drop into the upper 40s. Partly cloudy skies hang around for the weekend, with highs again in the upper 60s. Sunday turns mostly cloudy, with a high near 67 and overnight lows settling into the low 50s.

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1: Chinese President Xi Jinping has been at the White House tonight for a state dinner. President Trump greeted Xi before escorting him inside. It's Xi's first visit to Washington in over a decade.
2: As the leaders of our two nations, President Xi and I both understand that we represent different systems, but the ties between our people endure, and we've never gotten along better.
1: Meantime, CNN has reported it was denied access to Xi's arrival, despite its reporters being allowed back in the White House earlier today. The White House says access for reporters is back after a judge ruled last night in favor of CNN, MS Now, and Politico. President Trump had banned the outlets, claiming they were creating fake news and negative coverage. An investigation's underway into a group of hackers who claim to have targeted the FBI. More from NBC's Kelly O'Donnell.
3: The cyber criminals, called Shiny Hunters, say they got inside an FBI jobs website and seized personal information about federal agents. The incident setting off alarm bells in Washington.
1: Reports say the group targeted the agency in response to a recent FBI announcement regarding the group's methods.
3: The FBI said it's aware of the alleged impact to FBI employee personally identifiable information and noted that the point of the breach is undetermined.
1: Speaking before the UN General Assembly today, the Israeli Prime Minister Benjamin Netanyahu heavily criticized New York City Mayor Zohran Mamdani.
4: Mr. Mamdani, since you were elected mayor of this city, many Jews no longer feel safe in New York.
1: This after Mamdani called Netanyahu an architect of a genocide of the Palestinians. Several members of the General Assembly walked out just prior to Netanyahu's address. This as large crowds of protesters had gathered outside the UN to protest Netanyahu's appearance. Some of the protesters were arrested. I'm Scott Carr.
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3: Tonight brings mostly cloudy skies with lows in the mid-50s. Tomorrow stays mainly cloudy with a high of 68, patches of fog, and visibility down to around a mile. Clouds linger tomorrow night as lows drop into the upper 40s. Partly cloudy skies hang around for the weekend, with highs again in the upper 60s. Sunday turns mostly cloudy, with a high near 67 and overnight lows settling into the low 50s.

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4: You've got the album Feeling You, the 60s salute. Artists like Bob Dylan, Benny King, The Kinks. Which song on that record was the toughest or maybe the most fun? And sometimes the toughest can be the most fun.
5: 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But I just went for some of my favorites and things that I felt that I connected with on a personal level that people might not expect, you know, to hear from me.
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6: Tonight brings mostly cloudy skies with lows in the mid-50s. Tomorrow stays mainly cloudy with a high of 68, patches of fog, and visibility down to around a mile. Clouds linger tomorrow night as lows drop into the upper 40s. Partly cloudy skies hang around for the weekend with highs again in the upper 60s. Sunday turns mostly cloudy with a high near 67 and overnight lows settling into the low 50s.

I woke last night to the sound of thunder. How far off, I sat and wondered. Started humming a song from 1962. And it's funny how the night moves.

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1: President Trump is celebrating the long history shared between the U.S. and China. While hosting Chinese President Xi Jinping at the White House for a state dinner Thursday night, Trump said European explorers first discovered the Americas while trying to find a route to China, and the connection between the two countries has grown from there. Trump went on to gift Xi a statue of a bald eagle. Tonight's dinner is also being attended by a variety of U.S. tech executives. Parts of Hawaii are bracing for dangerous flooding as Tropical Storm Nolo approaches. Big Island's under a hurricane watch, while Maui County remains under a flood watch through Saturday afternoon. Maui could receive as much as 10 inches of rain, with the potential for up to 20 inches in certain areas. The White House's access for reporters is back after a judge ordered the Trump administration to temporarily end its ban of certain outlets. Wednesday night, a judge ruled in favor of CNN, MS Now, and Politico after the outlet sued the administration over being banned from covering President Trump's events. On Thursday, the outlets called for another emergency hearing over still being denied access despite that ruling. Last week, Trump restricted the outlet's access to the White House after accusing them of creating fake news and negative coverage. Canadian Prime Minister Mark Carney says his country is prepared for the extreme tail risk

0: of the U.S. invading Canada, this amid recent trade tensions between Washington and Ottawa. The New York Times asked Carney about President Trump's push for the U.S. to acquire its northern neighbor. He suggested he'd look into the chance of a military threat from the U.S. in depth, but didn't give specifics. He said, quote, "That's just risk management." Commissioners in Miami have passed an ordinance that would allow temporary banner rules to be bent to promote Grand Theft Auto 6 in the downtown area. It came by a unanimous vote with no discussion. The signs would be allowed between October 15th and December 31st, tied to the video game's release. A Welcome to Vice City sign is already on the roof of the Kaiseya Center, where the Miami Heat play. I'm Tammy Trujillo.
1: Tonight brings mostly cloudy skies with lows in the mid-50s. Tomorrow stays mainly cloudy with a high of 68, patches of fog, and visibility down to around a mile. Clouds linger tomorrow night as lows drop into the upper 40s. Partly cloudy skies hang around for the weekend, with highs again in the upper 60s. Sunday turns mostly cloudy, with a high near 67 and overnight lows settling into the low 50s.

0: from the Fox Sports Studios in Los Angeles. Here's Monsi Bolaños.
1: Thursday Night Football saw the Falcons cruise past the Packers 35-14 after a rough start that began with an interception by Michael Penix Jr. But in his first game back, he ended 18 of 25 for 256 yards, a touchdown, and that interception. While Bijan Robinson had 29 carries for 194 yards and two touchdowns, Green Bay as a team had a total of 17 rushing yards. In baseball, the Reds beat the Braves 7-6, so the Brewers and the Dodgers have secured their spots in the NLDS. Milwaukee also reached 100 wins after taking down the Phillies 5-1. Padres clinched a playoff spot after defeating the Dodgers 4-2. San Diego also has a one-game lead over the Cubs for the top wildcard spot in the National League. Astros had a 7-5 win over the A's. Texas and Houston are tied for the AL West with three games left to play.
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1: Mostly cloudy skies stick around tonight, with lows near 56. Today, highs reach near 69 under more clouds than sun. Cloud cover turns variable tonight, with lows near 48. Skies stay partly cloudy tomorrow, highs again in the upper 60s, with east winds near 10. Sunday looks mostly cloudy, highs near 66. Monday brings a few passing clouds, a high near 70, and overnight lows in the mid-50s.

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1: President Trump is celebrating the long history shared between the U.S. and China. While hosting Chinese President Xi Jinping at the White House for a state dinner Thursday night, Trump said European explorers first discovered the Americas while trying to find a route to China, and the connection between the two countries has grown from there. Trump went on to gift Xi a statue of a bald eagle. Tonight's dinner is also being attended by a variety of U.S. tech executives. Parts of Hawaii are bracing for dangerous flooding as Tropical Storm Nolo approaches. Big Island's under a hurricane watch, while Maui County remains under a flood watch through Saturday afternoon. Maui could receive as much as 10 inches of rain, with the potential for up to 20 inches in certain areas. The White House's access for reporters is back after a judge ordered the Trump administration to temporarily end its ban of certain outlets. Wednesday night, a judge ruled in favor of CNN, MS Now, and Politico after the outlet sued the administration over being banned from covering President Trump's events. On Thursday, the outlets called for another emergency hearing over still being denied access despite that ruling. Last week, Trump restricted the outlet's access to the White House after accusing them of creating fake news and negative coverage. Canadian Prime Minister Mark Carney says his country is prepared for the extreme tail risk of the U.S. invading Canada. This amid recent trade tensions between Washington and Ottawa. The New York Times asked Carney about President Trump's push for the U.S. to acquire its northern neighbor. He suggested he'd look into the chance of a military threat from the U.S. in depth, but didn't give specifics. He said, quote, "That's just risk management." Commissioners in Miami have passed an ordinance that would allow temporary banner rules to be bent to promote Grand Theft Auto 6 in the downtown area. It came by a unanimous vote with no discussion. The signs would be allowed between October 15th and December 31st, tied to the video game's release. A Welcome to Vice City sign is already on the roof of the Kaiseya Center, where the Miami Heat play. I'm Tammy Trujillo.
2: Mostly cloudy skies stick around tonight, with lows near 56. Today, highs reach near 69 under more clouds than sun. Cloud cover turns variable tonight, with lows near 48. Skies stay partly cloudy tomorrow, highs again in the upper 60s, with east winds near 10. Sunday looks mostly cloudy, highs near 66. Monday brings a few passing clouds, a high near 70, and overnight lows in the mid-50s.

0: from the Fox Sports studios in Los Angeles. Here's Monsi Bolaños.
1: Thursday night football saw the Falcons cruise past the Packers 35-14 after a rough start that began with an interception by Michael Penix Jr. But in his first game back, he ended 18 of 25 for 256 yards, a touchdown, and that interception. Well, Bijan Robinson had 29 carries for 194 yards and two touchdowns. Green Bay as a team had a total of 17 rushing yards. In baseball, the Reds beat the Braves 7-6, so the Brewers and the Dodgers have secured their spots in the NLDS. Milwaukee also reached 100 wins after taking down the Phillies 5-1. Padres clinched a playoff spot after defeating the Dodgers 4-2. San Diego also has a one-game lead over the Cubs for the top wildcard spot in the National League. Astros had a 7-5 win over the A's. Texas and Houston are tied for the AL West with three games left to play.
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3: Mostly cloudy skies stick around tonight, with lows near 56. Today, highs reach near 69 under more clouds than sun. Cloud cover turns variable tonight, with lows near 48. Skies stay partly cloudy tomorrow. Highs again in the upper 60s, with east winds near 10. Sunday looks mostly cloudy. Highs near 66. Monday brings a few passing clouds. A high near 70. And overnight lows in the mid-50s.

0: This is W247CY Baraboo and WRDB Reedsburg.
1: President Trump is celebrating the long history shared between the U.S. and China. While hosting Chinese President Xi Jinping at the White House for a state dinner Thursday night, Trump said European explorers first discovered the Americas while trying to find a route to China, and the connection between the two countries has grown from there. Trump gifted Xi a statue of a bald eagle. Tonight's dinner was also attended by U.S. tech executives. Israel's prime minister targeted New York City's mayor in his address on Thursday afternoon to the UN General Assembly. Sarah Lee Kessler reports.
2: Mr. Mamdani, since you were elected mayor of this city, many Jews no longer feel safe in New York.
3: And Benjamin Netanyahu claimed there's a good reason for that.
2: You praise criminals convicted of supporting Hamas. You count as friends people like Hassan Piker.
3: The mayor and others have accused Netanyahu of committing genocide in Gaza. Netanyahu's response?
2: Whether they sit in this hall or in the office of the anti-Semitic mayor of New York, I say this, shame on you. Shame on you for distorting the facts.
3: I'm Sarah Lee Kessler.
1: The White House says access for reporters is back after a judge on Wednesday night ordered the Trump administration to temporarily end its ban of some outlets. The judge ruled in favor of CNN, MS Now, and Politico after the outlets sued the administration over being banned from covering President Trump's events. On Thursday, the outlets called for another emergency hearing over still being denied access despite the ruling. Last week, Trump restricted the outlets' access to the White House after accusing them of creating fake news and negative coverage. Nearly half of younger voters have a negative view of capitalism. That's according to a new poll from NBC News. It showed that 47% of respondents between the ages of 18 and 29 viewed capitalism negatively. 42% said they view socialism positively. This comes amid a primary election season that's seen the rise of some Democratic socialist and progressive candidates. I'm Tammy Trujillo.
4: Mostly cloudy skies stick around tonight, with lows near 56. Today, highs reach near 69 under more clouds than sun. Cloud cover turns variable tonight, with lows near 48. Skies stay partly cloudy tomorrow, highs again in the upper 60s, with east winds near 10. Sunday looks mostly cloudy, highs near 66. Monday brings a few passing clouds, a high near 70, and overnight lows in the mid-50s.

but you've been left for another. But don't forget that love's a game.

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1: From the Fox Sports Studios in Los Angeles, here's Monsi Bolaños.
2: Thursday Night Football saw the Falcons cruise past the Packers 35-14 after a rough start that began with an interception by Michael Penix Jr. But in his first game back, he ended 18 of 25 for 256 yards, a touchdown, and that interception. While Bijan Robinson had 29 carries for 194 yards and two touchdowns, Green Bay as a team had a total of 17 rushing yards. In baseball, the Reds beat the Braves 7-6, so the Brewers and the Dodgers have secured their spots in the NLDS. Milwaukee also reached 100 wins after taking down the Phillies 5-1. Padres clinched a playoff spot after defeating the Dodgers 4-2. San Diego also has a one-game lead over the Cubs for the top wild card spot in the National League.

0: League. Astros in a 7-5 win over the A's. Texas and Houston are tied for the AL West with 3 games left to play.
1: Mostly cloudy skies stick around tonight, with lows near 56. Today, highs reach near 69 under more clouds than sun. Cloud cover turns variable tonight, with lows near 48. Skies stay partly cloudy tomorrow, highs again in the upper 60s, with east winds near 10. Sunday looks mostly cloudy, highs near 66. Monday brings a few passing clouds, a high near 70, and overnight lows in the mid-50s.

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1: President Trump is celebrating the long history shared between the U.S. and China. Mark Mayfield reports.
2: While hosting Chinese President Xi Jinping at the White House for a state dinner Thursday night, Trump said European explorers first discovered the Americas while trying to discover a route to China.
3: That quest produced the modern world, this beautiful country, and ultimately the long relationship between the Chinese and the American people that we are celebrating very happily tonight.
2: Trump went on to gift Xi a statue of a bald eagle. Last night's dinner was also attended by U.S. tech executives. I'm Mark Mayfield.
1: The White House says access for reporters is back after a judge ordered the Trump administration to temporarily end its ban of some outlets. Wednesday night, a judge ruled in favor of CNN, MS Now, and Politico after the outlets sued the administration over being banned from covering President Trump's events. Thursday, the outlets called for another emergency hearing over still being denied access despite that ruling. Last week, Trump restricted the outlets' access to the White House after accusing them of creating fake news and negative coverage. Parts of Hawaii are bracing for dangerous flooding as Tropical Storm Nolo moves closer. The Big Island's under a hurricane watch, while Maui County remains under a flood watch through Saturday afternoon. Maui could get as much as 10 inches of rain, with a potential for up to 20 inches in certain areas. Emergency officials are positioning high water vehicles, preparing shelters, and coordinating possible rescues and evacuations. The original director of the Dallas Cowboys cheerleaders has died. The team announced Dee Brock passed at the age of 96. Former Cowboys cheerleader Kelly Finglass, who's now the team's current director, called Brock a visionary who helped create an icon. When the squad was first formed in 1961, Brock recruited high school students to lead the crowd with traditional cheers. The team added dance elements to its game day routine in 1965, then in 1972 introduced its now iconic uniforms. Brock retired in 1975. I'm Tammy Trujillo.
4: Mostly cloudy skies stick around tonight, with lows near 56. Today, highs reach near 69 under more clouds than sun. Cloud cover turns variable tonight, with lows near 48. Skies stay partly cloudy tomorrow, highs again in the upper 60s, with east winds near 10. Sunday looks mostly cloudy, highs near 66. Monday brings a few passing clouds, a high near 70, and overnight lows in the mid-50s.

0: 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Here's Monsi Bolaños.
1: Thursday Night Football saw the Falcons cruise past the Packers 35-14 after a rough start that began with an interception by Michael Penix Jr. But in his first game back, he ended 18 of 25 for 256 yards, a touchdown, and that interception. Well, Bijan Robinson had 29 carries for 194 yards and two touchdowns. Green Bay as a team had a total of 17 rushing yards. In baseball, the Reds beat the Braves 7-6, so the Brewers and the Dodgers have secured their spots in the NLDS. Milwaukee also reached 100 wins after taking down the Phillies 5-1. Padres clinched a playoff spot after defeating the Dodgers 4-2. San Diego also has a one-game lead over the Cubs for the top wildcard spot in the National League. Astros had a 7-5 win over the A's. Texas and Houston are tied for the AL West with three games left to play.
2: Mostly cloudy skies stick around tonight, with lows near 56. Today, highs reach near 69 under more clouds than sun. Cloud cover turns variable tonight, with lows near 48. Skies stay partly cloudy tomorrow, highs again in the upper 60s, with east winds near 10. Sunday looks mostly cloudy, highs near 66. Monday brings a few passing clouds, a high near 70, and overnight lows in the mid-50s.

0: This is W247 CY Baraboo and WRDB Reedsburg.
1: President Trump hosted Chinese President Xi Jinping at the White House for a state dinner on Thursday night. The event was also attended by a long list of U.S. tech executives. Media outlets previously banned from the White House reported being denied access to cover Xi's arrival at the official state dinner, despite a court order. The president of Iran says he wants to make a deal with the U.S. before the midterm elections. Iranian President Masoud Pezeshkian spoke to reporters at the U.N. on Thursday, said he'd like the U.S. to return to the Memorandum of Understanding that was signed in June. His comment comes just days after President Trump told world leaders at the U.N. General Assembly that the U.S. will make a deal with Iran right after the election because it doesn't make sense for them not to, and claimed they're waiting to see how he does in the midterms. Illinois Governor J.B. Pritzker says he's not going to pursue a moratorium on new data centers. Pritzker says he's still waiting for state lawmakers to pass a data center bill after the November election.
2: We want significant regulation. We want to make sure that, again, that we're protecting the people who live in our state. And then we're not saying absolutely positively no everywhere in the state if there are data center locations that where they want them.
1: The governor says the Power Act will place tough regulations on the facilities. He added that he wants local communities in the state to have a say in where data centers go. His comments come after Mayor Brandon Johnson proposed a data center moratorium for Chicago earlier this week. Ticketmaster's allowing refunds for anybody who purchased tickets to the Ed Sheeran shows this weekend at Gillette Stadium. The Massachusetts Attorney General's office demanded Ticketmaster make an exception to its refund policy after all of Sheeran's opening acts dropped out in solidarity with fellow opener Macklemore. He was removed from the tour after he advocated for freedom for Palestine on stage. His removal was spearheaded by New England Patriots owner Robert Kraft, who threatened to cancel the Gillette Stadium shows if Macklemore participated and rallied other stadium owners to do the same. I'm Tammy Trujillo.
3: Mostly cloudy skies stick around tonight, with lows near 56. Today, highs reach near 69 under more clouds than sun. Cloud cover turns variable tonight, with lows near 48. Skies stay partly cloudy tomorrow, highs again in the upper 60s, with east winds near 10. Sunday looks mostly cloudy, highs near 66. Monday brings a few passing clouds, a high near 70, and overnight lows in the mid-50s.

0: 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Here's Monsi Bolaños.
1: Thursday Night Football saw the Falcons cruise past the Packers 35-14 after a rough start that began with an interception by Michael Penix Jr. But in his first game back, he ended 18 of 25 for 256 yards, a touchdown, and that interception. While Bijan Robinson had 29 carries for 194 yards and two touchdowns. Green Bay as a team had a total of 17 rushing yards. In baseball, the Reds beat the Braves 7-6, so the Brewers and the Dodgers have secured their spots in the NLDS. Milwaukee also reached 100 wins after taking down the Phillies 5-1. Padres clinched a playoff spot after defeating the Dodgers 4-2. San Diego also has a one-game lead over the Cubs for the top wildcard spot in the National League. Astros had a 7-5 win over the A's. Texas and Houston are tied for the AL West with three games left to play.
2: Mostly cloudy skies stick around tonight, with lows near 56. Today, highs reach near 69.

shine under more clouds than sun. Cloud cover turns variable tonight, with lows near 48. Skies stay partly cloudy tomorrow, highs again in the upper 60s, with east winds near 10. Sunday looks mostly cloudy, highs near 66. Monday brings a few passing clouds, a high near 70, and overnight lows in the mid-50s.

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1: The president of Iran says he wants to make a deal with the U.S. before the midterm elections. Iranian President Masoud Pezeshkian spoke to reporters at the U.N. on Thursday and said he would like the U.S. to return to the Memorandum of Understanding that was signed in June before the upcoming elections. His comment comes after President Trump told world leaders at the U.N. General Assembly that the U.S. will make a deal with Iran right after the election because it doesn't make any sense for them not to, and claimed they're waiting to see how he does in the midterms. President Trump celebrating the long history shared between the U.S. and China. While hosting Chinese President Xi Jinping at the White House for a state dinner on Thursday night, Trump said European explorers first discovered the Americas while trying to discover a route to China.
2: That quest produced the modern world, this beautiful country, and ultimately the long relationship between the Chinese and the American people that we are celebrating very happily tonight.
1: Trump went on to gift Xi a statue of a bald eagle. Last night's dinner was also attended by U.S. tech executives. Israeli Prime Minister Benjamin Netanyahu is speaking out against those who walked out on him at the U.N. General Assembly on Thursday. Several delegations got up and left as Netanyahu began his speech.
3: If there are any other moral cowards who haven't yet left this hall, please do so now.
1: Netanyahu called it ironic that Israel's actions against Iran helped protect many of the countries whose delegations walked out. His UN speech also came following a war of words with New York City Mayor Zoran Mamdani, who called Netanyahu an architect of genocide of the Palestinians.

0: A federal judge has delayed a ruling on a proposed settlement involving Paramount's merger with Warner Brothers Discovery and 12 states' attorneys general. That's despite expectations that the deal was essentially done. On Thursday, the judge said she wanted more information from attorneys before deciding whether to approve the settlement. And the Falcons kicked off Week 3 by spoiling the Packers' home opener with a 35-14 victory on Thursday Night Football from Lambeau Field. I'm Mark Mayfield.
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3: This morning brings mostly cloudy skies with highs near 69. Tonight turns partly cloudy, with a low in the upper 40s. Tomorrow, expect variable clouds and highs back in the upper 60s, with east winds at 10 miles per hour. Then partly cloudy skies tomorrow night with lows in the low 50s. Sunday looks like more clouds than sun, with temperatures in the mid 60s. Monday brings some clouds, highs in the low 70s and lows in the mid 50s.

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2: Thursday night football saw the Falcons cruise past the Packers 35-14 after a rough start that began with an interception by Michael Penix Jr. But in his first game back, he ended 18 of 25 for 256 yards, a touchdown, and that interception. While Bijan Robinson had 29 carries for 194 yards and two touchdowns. Green Bay as a team had a total of 17 rushing yards. In baseball, the Reds beat the Braves 7-6, so the Brewers and the Dodgers have secured their spots in the NLDS. Milwaukee also reached 100 wins after taking down the Phillies 5-1. Padres clinched a playoff spot after defeating the Dodgers 4-2. San Diego also has a one-game lead over the Cubs for the top wildcard spot in the National League. Astros had a 7-5 win over the A's. Texas and Houston are tied for the AL West with three games left to play.
3: 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On Wisconsin.
4: Widespread 2025 farm program payments are expected this fall. I'm Kara Hart, and this is Managing for Profit on Brownfield. An ag economist says a reference price update will be factored into this fall's payment. David Widmar with Ag Economic Insights says
5: TLC for soybeans that previously to these higher reference prices that never made a payment. And we're starting to see the opportunity for maybe some TLC payments here this upcoming year. The election that producers initially made is not relevant. Producers are going to have the one-time benefit of getting the highest of ARC or PLC. So this is going to be a really good thing for producers in that they didn't have to make the right choice and that there's some payments in a lot of cases. Now, where are those payments that are going to get made and how much those payments are going to get made is going to depend on a couple of things. If and where yields were weak last year, so think Southern Illinois, parts of Kentucky, Tennessee, parts of Southern Indiana into Ohio, that's where we saw some pretty weak yields, speaking widespread. Those are going to be where big ARC payments are going to be made. And we've made some preliminary estimates. Those could be more than $50 or even more than $60 an acre. But that's where that's going to start to take place. Where we're going to see lower payments is going to be where the PLC made a payment, and that's going to be where yields were stronger, and that PLC is making a payment because of those low prices that we had relative to the reference prices. And so if you start thinking about the Great Plains, where they probably had relatively better yields,

0: and they're not going to benefit from big ARC payments, but they're going to see those potential PLC payments. I think the balance sheet that producers have for their own operation is going to benefit from those Farmer Bridge Assistance Program payments that we received for 2025 production, but we got those in the spring of 2026. Of course, we have better commodity prices today than we had when we made our 2026 budgets a few months ago. And then the last piece here is bringing these ARC PLC programs, again, from last year's production, but showing up in the 2026 cash flow. It's a really hard thing for producers to navigate, saying, how profitable was I in 2025? How profitable am I in 2026? This is going to make it a little bit difficult for those to do that, but it's a welcome improvement to the cash flow, to the balance sheets, working capital, and to the farm economy more broadly. I think it'd be great for producers to just spend a little bit of time really following the math here and understanding for the 1,000 acres that they, every 1,000 acres they farm, thinking about, okay, how many base acres do I have of corn? How many base acres do I have of soybeans? How many base acres do I have of wheat? That's just a really good reminder for them to help understand how that base acre conversation really starts to affect the risk management tools. So I think if they do spend some time reflecting on where those payments were coming from, the payments that they're getting, how they were triggered in 2025, it'll help them with the decisions they have to make in the coming months around 2026 and ultimately 2027.
1: Sign up is also underway for 2026 farm programs.
0: In the next few months, going to go all the way until the beginning of December, December the 11th, producers have to go in and make an election for the 2026 program year. And so we're going to have to go in and enroll ourselves in the ARC versus PLC programs, the crops that we're getting ready to harvest. I recommend producers wait to get a better sense of what those county low productions are going to be. We'll get a better sense of where market prices are in the next few months. So I'll give them a better decision. So think about this as an end of November, first of December decision. And then in the beginning of the calendar year for 2027, we need to make an enrollment period for the 2027 growing crops. So producers have from November the 2nd, 2026 to March the 15th of 2027 to make the 2027 enrollment period.
1: The 2025 farm program payments to be coming in October. I'm Kara Hart, and this is Managing for Profit on Brownfield.
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3: This morning brings mostly cloudy skies with highs near 69. Tonight turns partly cloudy, with a low in the upper 40s. Tomorrow, expect variable clouds and highs back in the upper 60s, with east winds at 10 miles per hour. Then partly cloudy skies tomorrow night with lows in the low 50s. Sunday looks like more clouds than sun, with temperatures in the mid-60s. Monday brings some clouds, highs in the low 70s and lows in the mid-50s.

0: WRDB, Reedsburg, Dells, Baraboo, a locally owned Magnum Media Station. 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
1: President Trump celebrated the long history shared between the U.S. and China while hosting Chinese President Xi Jinping at the White House for a state dinner Thursday night. Trump said European explorers first discovered the Americas while trying to discover a route to China.
2: That quest produced the modern world, this beautiful country, and ultimately the long relationship between the Chinese and the American people that we are celebrating very happily tonight.
1: Trump went on to gift Xi a statue of a bald eagle. The dinner was also attended by U.S. tech executives. Meanwhile, CNN reported both it and MS Now were denied access to cover Xi's arrival despite reporters being allowed back in the White House earlier in the day. A man wounded during the 2024 assassination attempt on then-candidate Trump at a campaign rally in Butler, Pennsylvania, has died. More from Mark Mayfield.
3: 76-year-old Jim Copenhaver was one of two spectators injured when gunman Thomas Matthew Crooks opened fire during the event. Copenhaver was struck by bullets in his arm and abdomen and suffered lasting nerve damage from his injuries. The attack left one rally attendee dead while Trump was wounded in the ear. I'm Mark Mayfield.
1: Former President Barack Obama says the federal government is much less corrupt today than it used to be. He launched a literary podcast called A Great Book with Barack Obama that premiered on Audible yesterday.

0: Obama said in a preview clip for the 6-episode series that people tend to be surprised by his stance, saying the government is less corrupt in terms of bribery, patronage, or favors. New York City out with a travel advisory ahead of a nor'easter this weekend. That advisory starts this afternoon and lasts through Sunday morning. City officials say the city could see 2 to 3 inches of rain, strong winds, and coastal flooding. I'm Michael Kastner.
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3: This morning brings mostly cloudy skies with highs near 69. Tonight turns partly cloudy with a low in the upper 40s. Tomorrow, expect variable clouds and highs back in the upper 60s with east winds at 10 miles per hour. Then partly cloudy skies tomorrow night with lows in the low 50s. Sunday looks like more clouds than sun with temperatures in the mid 60s. Monday brings some clouds, highs in the low 70s and lows in the mid 50s.

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But I wanna know for sure.

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But I wanna know for sure.

DB, we have reached the weekend. Temperature getting up to the upper 60s this afternoon. Coming up on News and Views at 10 o'clock this morning, we will visit with Angie Horkin from the Wisconsin Beef Council. Some great back-to-school recipe ideas if you have kind of run out of your staples, your to-go menu items for the kids after school. Some new ideas.

this after school. Some new ideas coming up today at 10 o'clock. Some music to keep you company as we think about what we're going to do this weekend. It's the Hollies on RDB.

0: RDB, upper 60s again today with some sunshine. Brewers victorious last night. They've now clinched the overall number one seed in all the land for the MLB playoffs. They'll play out the string with the Cardinals this weekend. Game one tonight, airtime at 6:05. Beaver football over on 104.9 FM tonight. The Beavers and the Baraboo Thunderbirds renew their rivalry on the gridiron. Tom and Dave with the action at about 6:35 tonight. And I will sidestep the Packers result from last night. It's a little too soon, isn't it? Music from Exile and Orleans after a quick break on RDB.
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1: Here are some stories we are working on today. Portage police took a 17-year-old student into custody after they allegedly brought a firearm to the high school football game 2 weeks ago. A man from Adams faces 16 felony charges after he allegedly damaged more than a dozen cars at a dealership earlier this month. The annual Sauk County Clean Sweep is tomorrow. It's an opportunity to dispose of potentially hazardous waste properly. We'll hear from organizer Melissa Schlupp. And state fair officials are enacting stricter youth admission rules for next year's state fair following a large fight that took place last month.
0: If you love fall, apples, and a little customer appreciation, you'll want to mark your calendar. 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
2: This morning brings mostly cloudy skies with highs near 69. Tonight turns partly cloudy, with a low in the upper 40s. Tomorrow, expect variable clouds and highs back in the upper 60s, with east winds at 10 miles per hour. Then partly cloudy skies tomorrow night with lows in the low 50s. Sunday looks like more clouds than sun, with temperatures in the mid-60s. Monday brings some clouds, highs in the low 70s and lows in the mid-50s.

0: Maybe. Deep sigh of relief. We made it to the weekend, the first weekend of autumn. Temperature getting up to the upper 60s today and tomorrow, mid-60s on Sunday. Waiting for some rain. Next likely precipitation on Tuesday afternoon. It's the second of two weekends for the Hill and Valley Exploration Tour in Sauk, Juneau, and Richland counties as well. 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
3: Thursday night football saw the Falcons cruise past the Packers 35-14 after a rough start that began with an interception by Michael Penix Jr. But in his first game back, he ended 18 of 25 for 256 yards, a touchdown, and that interception. While Bijan Robinson had 29 carries for 194 yards and two touchdowns. Green Bay as a team had a total of 17 rushing yards. In baseball, the Reds beat the Braves 7-6, so the Brewers and the Dodgers have secured their spots in the NLDS. Milwaukee also reached 100 wins after taking down the Phillies 5-1. Padres clinched a playoff spot after defeating the Dodgers 4-2. San Diego also has a one-game lead over the Cubs for the top wildcard spot in the National League. Astros had a 7-5 win over the A's. Texas and Houston are tied for the AL West with three games left to play.
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0: Magnum Media Sports. Volleyball from the Badger Small Conference. Reedsburg swept Stoughton. For the Beavers, Victoria Powell with 18 assists, 17 digs from Aubrey Matthews. From the South Central Conference, Wisconsin Dells swept Wautoma. Mauston was swept by Adams Friendship. In the Scenic Bluffs Conference, Waniwak Center outlasted Hillsboro 3-2, winning 15-10 in the fifth. For the Wolves, Faith Dogs with 16 digs, Avery Miller with 11 kills. Royal swept Cashton. In the Ridge and Valley, Weston swept by Seneca. On the soccer pitch in the Badger Large, Baraboo, a 2-0 win at Beaver Dam. Goals from Rowan Pemberton and Kai Hollenbeck-Smith

0: in net, Evan Eilertsen saved 8. In the Badgers small, Portage Poinette shut out by Sauk Prairie 11-0. Girls tennis, Mauston, a 4-3 win over Madison Country Day. Paisley Hawkins gets a win at singles. Doubles wins from Crimson Hansen and Sophia Naren. Abigail West with Gabby DeConsola. And Elena Dioro-Braun with Ava Bouchette. The Badger Conference tennis meet is today and tomorrow at the Nielsen Tennis Stadium in Madison. It's week 6 of the high school football season tonight. In the Mississippi Valley Conference, it's Baraboo at home with Reedsburg. Also, Toma at Holman. La Crosse Logan hosts Onalaska. La Crosse Central at Sparta. In the South Central, Wisconsin Dells visits Wautoma. Mauston at home with Adams Friendship. Also, Ripon at Berlin. Waupun at Nakusa. In the Capital Conference, Portage at Lodi, Jefferson at Columbus, Lakeside Lutheran at Clinton, while Edgerton will be at Lake Mills. In the Scenic Bluffs Conference, Hillsboro home game with Royal, Ithaca Weston at Cashton, also Brookwood at Nacita, New Lisbon at home with Bangor. Tomorrow in the Ridge and Valley, 8-man football, Wanewoc Center at Highland. The Brewers beat the Phillies last night 5-1. Jake Bowers and Cooper Pratt, 2 hits apiece. Jackson Churio, a home run. He scored twice. Jojo Romero gets the win in relief. Antonio Senzatella, his 4th save. And the Packers were thumped by the Falcons, 35-14. Jordan Love with 2 touchdown passes to Christian Watson and to Matthew Golden. Tonight on 97.3 FM and AM 1400, it's the Brewers and Cardinals. 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It's Reedsburg at Baraboo. 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
1: The president of Iran says he wants to make a deal with the U.S. before the midterm elections. More from Mark Mayfield.
2: Iranian President Masoud Pezeshkian spoke to reporters at the U.N. on Thursday and said he would like the U.S. to return to the Memorandum of Understanding that was signed in June before the upcoming elections. His comment comes just days after President Trump told world leaders at the U.N. General Assembly that the U.S. will make a deal with Iran right after the election because it doesn't make sense for them not to, and claimed they're waiting to see how he does in the midterms. I'm Mark Mayfield.
1: President Trump and Chinese President Xi Jinping will tour the National Archives today, where the two leaders are expected to talk about the history and the future between the two countries. Xi is in the U.S. for the first time in a decade, where he was feted Thursday night at a lavish state dinner at the White House. The California Supreme Court says Republican Sheriff Chad Bianco illegally seized hundreds of thousands of ballots that were cast during a special election. More from Sharon Reardon.
3: Bianco seized around 650,000 ballots. He claimed they were needed to rule out the possibility of voter fraud. The justice's unanimous decision found California law requires ballots to remain in the custody of election officials, even during a criminal investigation. On Thursday, Governor Gavin Newsom welcomed the high court's decision, saying, quote, "Today's ruling affirms that in California we will defend democracy using every branch of government," end quote. Newsom also pointed to new election laws he signed last week, saying they add protections to prevent similar actions in the future. I'm Sharon Reardon.
1: Macklemore has announced the Free Palestine Tour. The news comes after the Grammy-winning rapper was dropped as opener from Ed Sheeran's U.S. tour after making Free Palestine remarks during his set in New Jersey. Three shows are set for Dublin, Paris, and London. I'm Michael Kastner.
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5: Police in Portage took a 17-year-old student into custody after they allegedly brought a firearm to the high school football game 2 weeks ago. The joint investigation by the school district and the PD led to the arrest. The 17-year-old has been charged with possession of a firearm on school grounds and obstructing an officer. Authorities in Adams County arrested a man on more than a dozen charges of damage to property after he allegedly scratched a dozen vehicles at a car dealership earlier this month. 64-year-old Gordon Shinosky allegedly damaged the vehicles at AF Motors on South Main Street in Adams, September 9th. He's expected to be in court next month. Sauk County is holding its annual clean sweep event tomorrow. It's an opportunity for residents to dispose of household and agricultural hazardous waste properly. From the Sauk County Land Resources and Environment Department, here's Melissa Schlupp.
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0: Sauk County residents to dispose of their household hazardous waste, old pesticides, oil-based paints, chemicals, things like that, that are, have to be disposed of in a proper manner. And then we also offer the opportunity for people to recycle old electronics. Some of those require a fee, but there are a lot of them that are free. And then also we accept tires for a fee.
1: That's tomorrow morning from 8 until noon at the former landfill on Evergreen Lane between Reedsburg and Baraboo. For more information on what will and will not be accepted, go to the Sauk County website. And it's the second and final weekend of the annual Hill and Valley Exploration Tour in Sauk, Richland, and Juneau counties. More information at explorehillandvalley.com. Now you're up to date. I'm Tom Demean, Magnum Media News.
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1: Here are today's death notices. Jane Pifrin, age 77, of Reedsburg, passed away September 12th. A celebration of life will be held tomorrow from 11 until 6 o'clock at their home. Jane Pifrin, age 77, Reedsburg.
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4: This morning brings mostly cloudy skies with highs near 69. Tonight turns partly cloudy with a low in the upper 40s. Tomorrow, expect variable clouds and highs back in the upper 60s with east winds at 10 miles per hour. Then partly cloudy skies tomorrow night with lows in the low 50s. Sunday looks like more clouds than sun, with temperatures in the mid-60s. Monday brings some clouds, highs in the low 70s and lows in the mid-50s.

Cardi B, and good morning to you, reaching the upper 60s to kick off the first weekend of autumn. Brewers victorious last night, taking 2 of 3 from the Phillies. They'll finish up the regular season in Milwaukee. The Cardinals providing the opposition, broadcast time tonight at 6:05. Beaver football over on 104.9 FM. The Beavers and the Bear with Thunderbirds tonight. Homecoming in the Circus City. Tom and Dave with the microphones this evening at 6:35. Packers came in second to the Falcons last night at Lambeau Field. Boy, did they. Trying to erase that one from my brain for a little bit. It might take another cup of coffee to do that. It's Billy Preston, greatest hits on RDB.

0: RDB, high in the upper 60s this afternoon with some slivers of sunshine. We'll visit with Angie Orkin from the Wisconsin Beef Council this morning at 10 o'clock. If you're running out of new recipe ideas, back to school, you're kind of worn out the last 3 weeks, need something new, well, Angie's here to help. That's at 10 this morning. Your Ag Business Report's next, then Loggins and Messina on RDB.
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0: on brown fields. Pioneer didn't become the number one corn and soybean seed brand in the U.S. without earning that title. But they're not finished. They'll keep doing what it takes to stay number one. The American Farm Bureau Federation says President Trump's action to increase beef imports has yet to provide meaningful savings for consumers. Economist Faith Parham tells Brownfield they've been tracking ground beef prices since September 2nd.
1: Our average price of 41 grocery stores started at about $7.29. We're only down $7.13, a small decrease, but not near the 25% reduction in tariff we saw.
0: She says the underlying issues driving beef prices can't be addressed through a temporary fix.
1: There is a lot that goes on in the supply chain. It takes a long time to get a product from one place to the other. So just bringing in more beef to the supply equation doesn't necessarily mean that brings prices down for consumers.
0: She says the president's proclamation is having a negative impact on cattle producers.
1: In fact, on average, ranchers are losing anywhere from $300 to $400 a head. So really, you know, not helping the consumer, and it's really hurting our ranchers who are already going through a struggle and with a record low cattle herd size, so it's really not incentivizing them to rebuild the herd either.
0: American Soybean Association President Scott Metzger says soybean farmers are looking for any positive news coming out of the U.S.-China trade meeting.
2: Whether that's a commitment to more bushels in the future, whether doing away, maybe doing away with those tariffs, you know, extending the Section 301 stuff with shipbuilding that kind of adds more to the ships when they're at ports leaving and stuff.
0: He tells Brownfield the two-month extension of a U.S.-China trade truce is positive, but he'd like to see more clarity on long-term soybean purchases and trade barriers. A Wisconsin grower will deliver the national Christmas tree to the White House this year. Third-generation farmer David Chapman of Silent Night Evergreens tells Brownfield it's a tradition his family has been honored with five times during their 50-plus years growing trees.
3: We try to make every tree a very high-quality contest tree. You know, when you're growing them commercially for the wholesale market, you want them all to be very similar, you know, so you're all trying to make them look the same.
0: The White House Superintendent of Grounds made the selection this week at the farm in Endeavor.
3: It is extra special when you can take one from your own farm and have one that large that'll work.
0: And the U.S. hog and pig herd shrank over the past year. The USDA says the total number of hogs and pigs in the U.S. on September 1st was just over 74 million head, 2% lower than a year ago. U.S. commercial red meat production declined 1% during August, with a slower processing pace for hogs and tight, ready cattle numbers canceling out
4: millions of dollars in Medicaid fraud.
5: Medicaid fraud, improper payments, and money laundering.
6: Two women are accused of defrauding Wisconsin Medicaid.
4: Millions of dollars in property tax increases.
7: A hike in property taxes.
8: Property taxes statewide saw the largest increase in more than three decades.
4: That's Democrat David Crowley's plan. Crowley and the Democrats seem more interested in raising taxes to fund fraud than fight fraud. Crowley raised property taxes in Milwaukee County.
9: Crowley recommends increasing the property tax levy.
4: David Crowley even wants to expand the fraud-ridden state Medicaid program.
10: Are you in favor of expanding Medicaid?
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4: The David Crowley plan. 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

0: right. 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
1: To the upper 60s this afternoon. So how long did you make it through the Packer game last night? A little longer than I should have, probably. That last interception did it for me. Finished up the last can of Kool-Aid and called it an evening. They continue to play. They don't get to cancel the season. They'll be at Tampa Bay next Sunday. All your sports coming up on RDB.
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5: Thursday night football saw the Falcons cruise past the Packers 35-14 after a rough start that began with an interception by Michael Penix Jr. But in his first game back, he ended 18 of 25 for 256 yards, a touchdown, and that interception. Well, Bijan Robinson had 29 carries for 194 yards and two touchdowns. Green Bay as a team had a total of 17 rushing yards. In baseball, the Reds beat the Braves 7-6, so the Brewers and the Dodgers have secured their spots in the NLDS. Milwaukee also reached 100 wins after taking down the Phillies 5-1. Padres clinched a playoff spot after defeating the Dodgers 4-2. San Diego also has a one-game lead over the Cubs for the top wildcard spot in the National League. Astros had a 7-5 win over the A's. Texas and Houston are tied for the AL West with three games left to play.
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2: 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Reedsburg swept Stoughton. For the Beavers, Victoria Powell with 18 assists, 17 digs from Aubrey Matthews. From the South Central Conference, Wisconsin Dells swept Wautoma. Mauston was swept by Adams Friendship. In the Scenic Bluffs Conference, Waniwak Center outlasted Hillsboro 3-2, winning 15-10 in the fifth. For the Wolves, Faith Dogs with 16 digs, Avery Miller with 11 kills. Royal swept Cashton. In the Ridge and Valley, Weston swept by Seneca. On the soccer pitch in the Badger Large, Baraboo a 2-0 win at Beaver Dam. Goals from Rowan Pemberton and Kai Hollenbeck-Smith. In net, Evan Eilertsen saved 8. In the Badger Small, Portage Poinette shut out by Sauk Prairie 11-0. Girls tennis, Mauston a 4-3 win over Madison Country Day. Paisley Hawkins gets a win at singles. Doubles wins from Crimson Hansen and Sophia Naren. Abigail West with Gabby D. Consola. And Elena Dioro-Braun with Ava Bouchette. The Badger Conference tennis meet is today and tomorrow at the Nielsen Tennis Stadium in Madison. It's week 6 of the high school football season tonight. In the Mississippi Valley Conference, it's Baraboo at home with Reedsburg. Also, Toma at Holman, Lacrosse Logan hosts Onalaska, Lacrosse Central at Sparta. In the South Central, Wisconsin Dells visits Wautoma, Mauston at home with Adams Friendship. Also, Ripon at Berlin, Waupun at Nukusa. In the Capital Conference, Portage at Lodi, Jefferson at Columbus, Lakeside Lutheran at Clinton, while Edgerton will be at Lake Mills. In the Scenic Bluffs Conference, Hillsboro home game with Royal, Ithaca Weston at Cashton. Also Brookwood at Nacita, New Lisbon at home with Bangor. Tomorrow in the Ridge and Valley, 8-man football, Waniwak Center at Highland. The Brewers beat the Phillies last night 5-1. Jake Bowers and Cooper Pratt, 2 hits apiece. Jackson Churio, a home run. He scored twice. Jojo Romero gets the win in relief. Antonio Senzatella, his 4th save. And the Packers were thumped by the Falcons, 35-14. Jordan Love with 2 touchdown passes to Christian Watson and to Matthew Golden. Tonight on 97.3 FM and AM 1400, it's the Brewers and Cardinals. 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It's Reedsburg at Baraboo. 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
4: This morning brings mostly cloudy skies with highs near 69. Tonight turns partly cloudy, with a low in the upper 40s. Tomorrow, expect variable clouds and highs back in the upper 60s, with east winds at 10 miles per hour. Then partly cloudy skies tomorrow night with lows in the low 50s. Sunday looks like more clouds than sun, with temperatures in the mid 60s. Monday brings some clouds, highs in the low 70s and lows in the mid 50s.

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1: President Trump is celebrating the long history shared between the U.S. and China. More from Mark Mayfield.
2: While hosting Chinese President Xi Jinping at the White House for a state dinner Thursday night, Trump said European explorers first discovered the Americas while trying to discover a route to China.
3: That quest produced the modern world, this beautiful country, and ultimately the long relationship between the Chinese and the American people that we are celebrating very happily tonight.
2: Trump went on to gift Xi a statue of a bald eagle. Last night's dinner was also attended by U.S. tech executives. Meanwhile, CNN is reporting that both it and MS Now were denied access to cover Xi's arrival, despite reporters being allowed back in the White House. I'm Mark Mayfield.
1: A man wounded during the 2024 assassination attempt on then-candidate Trump at a campaign rally in Butler, Pennsylvania, has died. 76-year-old Jim Coppenhaver was one of two spectators injured when gunman Thomas Matthew Crooks opened fire during the event. Coppenhaver was struck by bullets in his arm and abdomen and suffered lasting nerve damage from his injuries. A powerful storm over the Atlantic is building up strength as it heads toward the northeast. The early season nor'easter is expected to pummel the region over the weekend with gusty winds and driving rain. Sam Brock is in Atlantic City, New Jersey this morning.
4: I will say the Atlantic City mayor described this as a serious storm that could bring extreme flooding in his words. He said officials here are prepared, but they might have their hands full. It's a combination of violent onshore winds that are going to be coming in, paired with that full moon on Saturday that is going to lift already high tides, even a couple more inches beyond that.
1: Coastal flood warnings are in place from North Carolina's Outer Banks to New York's Long Island. On Wall Street, before the opening

0: Well, stock futures are ticking higher. I'm Michael Kastner.
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4: A 17-year-old was taken into custody Wednesday after they allegedly brought a firearm to the high school football game in Portage on September 11th. The joint investigation between the Portage School District and the police department led to the arrest. The 17-year-old charged with possession of a firearm on school grounds and obstructing an officer. Authorities in Adams County arrested a man and charged him with 16 counts of criminal damage to property after he allegedly scratched more than a dozen vehicles at a car dealership earlier this month. Cited was 64-year-old Gordon Shinosky of Adams. He allegedly damaged the vehicles at AF Motors in Adams on September 9th. He's expected to be in court in October. The annual Clean Sweep event in Sauk County is tomorrow. It's an opportunity to dispose of items that may be hard to dispose of, including chemicals and pesticides. From the Sauk County Land Resources and Environment Department, here's Melissa Schlupp.
5: Provides an opportunity for Sauk County residents to dispose of their household hazardous waste, old pesticides, oil-based paints, chemicals, things like that that have to be disposed of in a proper manner. And then we also offer the opportunity for people to recycle old electronics. Some of those require a fee, but there are a lot of them that are free. And then also we accept tires for a fee.
4: That's tomorrow morning at the former Sauk County landfill on Evergreen Lane between Reedsburg and Baraboo from 8 until noon. For a complete list of what will and will not be accepted, visit the Sauk County website. And it's the second and final weekend for the annual Hill and Valley Exploration Tour in Sauk, Richland, and Juneau counties. More details can be found at explorehillandvalley.com. 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I'm Tom Demean, Magnum Media News.
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7: This morning brings mostly cloudy skies with highs near 69. Tonight turns partly cloudy with a low in the upper 40s. Tomorrow, expect variable clouds and highs back in the upper 60s, with east winds at 10 miles per hour, then partly cloudy skies tomorrow night with lows in the low 50s. Sunday looks like more clouds than sun, with temperatures in the mid-60s. Monday brings some clouds, highs in the low 70s and lows in the mid-50s.

Maybe some sunshine today, warming up to the upper 60s for our high. Brewers a winner last night. They've now clinched the number one seed in all of the land for the MLB playoffs. They'll play out the string of the regular season this weekend at home with the Cardinals. Broadcast time tonight at 6:05. Night game tomorrow. Day game then on Sunday. We have Beaver football over on 104.9 FM tonight. The Beavers and Baraboo renew their rivalry.

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And don't ask about the Packers yet. It's still a little early. It's John Lennon. Greatest Hits, RDB.

0: partly sunny for part of the day, upper 60s today. Same deal tomorrow, same story on Sunday, Monday as well. Coming up at 10 o'clock, we'll visit with Angie Horkin from the Wisconsin Beef Council. Some great new tasty beef recipe ideas for you to try out as we swing into the indoor comfort food time of the year. See what she has cooked up for us today at 10 on RDB.
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0: Tuesday from 8 a.m. until 3 p.m. at our auction facility in Reedsburg. 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an antique and collectible auction coming up on October 8th, real estate auction for a country home on 4.83 acres in the town of Willow on October 7th, and then another estate auction on October 13th. 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And remember, if you're thinking of having an auction or buying or selling type of real estate, be sure to get in contact with Gavin Brothers in Reedsburg or Gavin Brothers in Baraboo.
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3: This morning brings mostly cloudy skies with highs near 69. Tonight turns partly cloudy, with a low in the upper 40s. Tomorrow, expect variable clouds and highs back in the upper 60s, with east winds at 10 miles per hour. Then partly cloudy skies tomorrow night with lows in the low 50s. Sunday looks like more clouds than sun, with temperatures in the mid-60s. Monday brings some clouds, highs in the low 70s and lows in the mid-50s.

myself a good talking to this time.

0: Maybe some sun today, a high in the upper 60s for our high. Are you into fall mode yet? I've seen a lot of pumpkins and gourds being displayed on front steps. I have yet to see any extravagant Halloween decorations. Are they going out this weekend, perhaps? Trick-or-treating this year, most communities on Halloween. That's on a Saturday. So look out. That should be a fun one here in, 5 weeks. Get those bags ready. Get it all stretched out so you can get all the loot you can. Anybody else looking for the king-size candy bars? Just me? All right. Cannot wait. The start of the candy season. We're 3 months away from another big candy holiday, too. Sports is next. RDB.
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4: Thursday Night Football saw the Falcons cruise past the Packers 35-14 after a rough start that began with an interception by Michael Penix Jr. But in his first game back, he ended 18 of 25 for 256 yards, a touchdown, and that interception. While Bijan Robinson had 29 carries for 194 yards and two touchdowns. Green Bay as a team had a total of 17 rushing yards. In baseball, the Reds beat the Braves 7-6, so the Brewers and the Dodgers have secured their spots in the NLDS. Milwaukee also reached 100 wins after taking down the Phillies 5-1. Padres clinched a playoff spot after defeating the Dodgers 4-2. San Diego also has a one-game lead over the Cubs for the top wildcard spot in the National League. Astros had a 7-5 win over the A's. Texas and Houston are tied for the AL West with 3 games left to play.
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0: Magnum Media Sports. Volleyball from the Badger Small Conference. Reedsburg swept Stoughton. For the Beavers, Victoria Powell with 18 assists, 17 digs from Aubrey Matthews. From the South Central Conference, Wisconsin Dells swept Wautoma. Mauston was swept by Adams Friendship. In the Scenic Bluffs Conference, Waniwak Center outlasted Hillsboro 3-2, winning 15-10 in the fifth. For the Wolves, Faith Dogs with 16 digs, Avery Miller with...

0: 11 kills. Royal swept Cashton. In the Ridge and Valley, Weston swept by Seneca. On the soccer pitch in the Badger Large, Baraboo a 2-0 win at Beaver Dam. Goals from Rowan Pemberton and Kai Hollenbeck-Smith. In net, Evan Eilertsen saved 8. In the Badger Small, Portage Poinette shut out by Sauk Prairie 11-0. Girls tennis, Mauston a 4-3 win over Madison Country Day. Paisley Hawkins gets a win at singles. Doubles wins from Crimson Hansen and Sophia Naren. Abigail West with Gabby D. Consola. And Elena Dioro Braun with Ava Bouchette. The Badger Conference tennis meet is today and tomorrow at the Nielsen Tennis Stadium in Madison. It's week 6 of the high school football season tonight. In the Mississippi Valley Conference, it's Baraboo at home with Reedsburg. Also, Toma at Holman. La Crosse Logan hosts Onalaska. La Crosse Central at Sparta. In the South Central, Wisconsin Dells visits Wautoma. Mauston at home with Adams Friendship. Also, Ripon at Berlin. Waupun at Nakusa. In the Capital Conference, Portage at Lodi. Jefferson at Columbus. Lakeside Lutheran at Clinton. While Edgerton will be at Lake Mills. In the Scenic Bluffs Conference, Hillsboro home game with Royal, Ithaca Weston at Cashton. Also Brookwood at Nacita, New Lisbon at home with Bangor. Tomorrow in the Ridge and Valley, 8-man football, Waniwak Center at Highland. The Brewers beat the Phillies last night 5-1. Jake Bowers and Cooper Pratt, 2 hits apiece. Jackson Churio, a home run. He scored twice. Jojo Romero gets the win in relief. Antonio Senzatella, his 4th save. And the Packers were thumped by the Falcons, 35-14. Jordan Love with 2 touchdown passes to Christian Watson and to Matthew Golden. 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
3: Two women are accused of defrauding Wisconsin Medicaid.
1: Millions of dollars in property tax increases.
4: A hike in property taxes.
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1: That's Democrat David Crowley's plan. Crowley and the Democrats seem more interested in raising taxes to fund fraud than fight fraud. Crowley raised property taxes in Milwaukee County.
6: Crowley recommends increasing the property tax levy.
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9: This morning brings mostly cloudy skies with highs near 69. Tonight turns partly cloudy, with a low in the upper 40s. Tomorrow, expect variable clouds and highs back in the upper 60s, with east winds at 10 miles per hour. Then partly cloudy skies tomorrow night with lows in the low 50s. Sunday looks like more clouds than sun, with temperatures in the mid-60s. Monday brings some clouds, highs in the low 70s and lows in the mid-50s.

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1: President Trump hosted Chinese President Xi Jinping at the White House last night for a state dinner that was also attended by a long list of U.S. tech executives. Today, Trump will take Xi to the National Archives, where he'll show the Chinese president the Declaration of Independence and the Bill of Rights. The president of Iran says he wants to make a deal with the U.S. before the midterm elections. More from Mark Mayfield.
2: Iranian President Masoud Pezeshkian spoke to reporters at the U.N. on Thursday and said he would like the U.S. to return to the Memorandum of Understanding that was signed in June before the upcoming elections. His comment comes just days after President Trump told world leaders at the U.N. General Assembly that the U.S. will make a deal with Iran right after the election because it doesn't make sense for them not to, and claimed they're waiting to see how he does in the midterms.
1: Microsoft co-founder Bill Gates says Congress needs to regulate the development of artificial intelligence. In an NBC Meet the Press interview set to air Sunday, Gates said that no one thinks self-regulation is enough.
3: You need law enforcement and the politicians to get into the discussion about what safeguards and monitoring look like, and that has to be a required thing.
1: Several other big names in the AI industry have made similar claims, warning that the current pace of AI development could have dangerous consequences. Gates said safeguards and monitoring could be put in place without dramatically slowing development. Hawaii's Governor Josh Green is requesting a federal emergency declaration ahead of Hurricane Nolo. The National Hurricane Center puts a Category 1 storm at about 400 miles south of Honolulu. A hurricane watch is currently in effect for the Big Island, while Maui County remains under a flood watch through Saturday afternoon. I'm Michael Kastner.
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0: Police in Portage took a 17-year-old student into custody after they allegedly brought a firearm to the high school football game 2 weeks ago. The joint investigation by the school district and the PD led to the arrest. The 17-year-old has been charged with possession of a firearm on school grounds and obstructing an officer. Authorities in Adams County arrested a man on more than a dozen charges of damage to property after he allegedly scratched a dozen vehicles at a car dealership earlier this month. 64-year-old Gordon Shinosky allegedly damaged the vehicles at AF Motors on South Main Street in Adams September 9th. He's expected to be in court next month. Sauk County is holding its annual Clean Sweep event tomorrow. It's an opportunity for residents to dispose of household and agricultural hazardous waste properly. From the Sauk County Land Resources and Environment Department, here's Melissa Schlupp.
1: Provides an opportunity for Sauk County residents to dispose of their household hazardous waste, old pesticides, oil-based paints, chemicals, things like that, that have to be disposed of in a proper manner. And then we also offer the opportunity for people to recycle old electronics. Some of those require a fee, but there are a lot of them that are free. And then also we accept tires for a fee.
0: That's tomorrow morning from 8 until noon at the former landfill on Evergreen Lane between Reedsburg and Baraboo. For more information on what will and will not be accepted, go to the Sauk County website. And it's the second and final weekend of the annual Hill and Valley Exploration Tour in Sauk, Richland, and Juneau counties. More information at explorehillandvalley.com. 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I'm Tom Demean, Magnum Media News.
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3: This morning brings mostly cloudy skies with highs near 69. Tonight turns partly cloudy with a low in the upper 40s. Tomorrow, expect variable clouds and highs back in the upper 60s with east winds at 10 miles per hour. Then partly cloudy skies tomorrow night with lows in the low 50s. Sunday looks like more clouds than sun, with temperatures in the mid-60s. Monday brings some clouds, highs in the low 70s and lows in the mid-50s.

partly sunny today, reaching the upper 60s this afternoon. We have Brewer Baseball on the air tonight, playing out the string of the regular season against the Cardinals this weekend. Airtime tonight at 6:05. Beaver football battles Baraboo tonight. The Battle of the Baraboo River Jug, the oldest and most played rivalry in the state. That's on 104.9 FM tonight with Tom and Dave. Hopefully we can bring you some good news from the Circus City this evening. If you need a quick break, let's get Dobie Gray on the air for you on RDB.

0: PB, mostly sunny for part of the day, upper 60s this afternoon. 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
3: Thursday night football saw the Falcons cruise past the Packers 35-14 after a rough start that began with an interception by Michael Penix Jr. But in his first game back, he ended 18 of 25 for 256 yards, a touchdown, and that interception. While Bijan Robinson had 29 carries for 194 yards and two touchdowns. Green Bay as a team had a total of 17 rushing yards. In baseball, the Reds beat the Braves 7-6, so the Brewers and the Dodgers have secured their spots in the NLDS. Milwaukee also reached 100 wins after taking down the Phillies 5-1. Padres clinched a playoff spot after defeating the Dodgers 4-2. San Diego also has a one-game lead over the Cubs for the top wildcard spot in the National League. Astros had a 7-5 win over the A's. Texas and Houston are tied for the AL West with three games left to play.
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0: Reedsburg and Baraboo clash in Baraboo in the state's oldest high school rivalry. 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
1: Mitch Anthony here with today's Daily Dose. Every human struggles with the paradox of aging. Our spirit and soul grow while our flesh slowly diminishes. Our inner capacities are increased as our outer capacities decrease. When people say, "I'd love to be 21 again," they don't really mean it. Sure, they would love to have that 21-year-old physique and condition, but very few would like to return to that level of immaturity, emotional state, and lack of understanding. We have come to understand and accept who we are now, even if the package isn't quite as attractive as it once was. As we move toward the sun of inner growth and wisdom, the wind of physical degradation blows hard against us. Paul the Apostle wrote, "Though the outward man perishes, the inward man is renewed day by day." To focus only on our bodies, our physical state is worse than a dead end. It is a deep, dark black hole because the outward person perishes. Today's plastic surgeons only delay the inevitable. But the person on the inside, the sum of our thoughts, emotions, and volitional powers, is made new on a daily basis and renders new hope with each rising sun. 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
3: This morning brings mostly cloudy skies with highs near 69. Tonight turns partly cloudy with a low in the upper 40s. Tomorrow, expect variable clouds and highs back in the upper 60s, with east winds at 10 miles per hour, then partly cloudy skies tomorrow night with lows in the low 50s. Sunday looks like more clouds than sun, with temperatures in the mid-60s. Monday brings some clouds, highs in the low 70s and lows in the mid-50s.

RDB Friday is here. Oh, my goodness. I wasn't certain we would make it, but here we are. Upper 60s today, tomorrow, Sunday, Monday as well. Our next chance of predicted precipitation looks like Tuesday afternoon into the middle of next week. So you're starting to button up the yard a little bit, looking for that rake or leaf blower, leaf vacuum that you'll need here pretty soon. Fall colors are starting to get a little fringy, aren't they? Some of the maples are starting to turn. Go to the State Division of Tourism's Fall Color Report at TravelWisconsin.com to find the fall colors near you. Heading up north this weekend, maybe? Close up the cabin. Shed a tear or two, lugging the boat out of the lake. Take us along with the free Magnum Media app. You can listen to great tunes like the 3 Degrees on RDB.

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1: President Trump hosted Chinese President Xi Jinping at the White House last night for a state dinner that was also attended by a long list of U.S. tech executives. Today, Trump will take Xi to the National Archives.

0: archives where he'll show the Chinese president the Declaration of Independence and the Bill of Rights. The president of Iran says he wants to make a deal with the U.S. before the midterm elections. More from Mark Mayfield.
1: Iranian President Masoud Pezeshkian spoke to reporters at the U.N. on Thursday and said he would like the U.S. to return to the Memorandum of Understanding that was signed in June before the upcoming elections. His comment comes just days after President Trump told world leaders at the U.N. General Assembly that the U.S. will make a deal with Iran right after the election because it doesn't make sense for them not to, and claimed they're waiting to see how he does in the midterms.
0: Microsoft co-founder Bill Gates says Congress needs to regulate the development of artificial intelligence. In an NBC Meet the Press interview set to air Sunday, Gates said that no one thinks self-regulation is enough.
2: You need law enforcement and the politicians to get into the discussion about what safeguards and monitoring look like, and that has to be a required thing.
0: Several other big names in the AI industry have made similar claims, warning that the current pace of AI development could have dangerous consequences. Gates said safeguards and monitoring could be put in place without dramatically slowing development. Hawaii's Governor Josh Green is requesting a federal emergency declaration ahead of Hurricane Nolo. The National Hurricane Center puts a Category 1 storm at about 400 miles south of Honolulu. A hurricane watch is currently in effect for the Big Island, while Maui County remains under a flood watch through Saturday afternoon. I'm Michael Kastner.
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1: Today from the Wisconsin Beef Council, we welcome in Angie Horkin, and everybody's back to school now. We're in September, and you got some great recipe ideas to get the kids and the moms and dads, especially protein packed.
2: Not only the kids.
1: Yes.
2: We got to get
1: parents
2: everybody.
1: Need the extra energy too.
2: Definitely.
1: Yeah.
2: Definitely. It's a busy time of year, back in the swing of things. So I kind of went through and I picked some recipes. They're all ground beef recipes because I really like doing ground beef this time of year. Get a new ground beef recipe in your rotation because it's simple, quick,
1: economical.
2: So kind of did that, and then I obviously looked for the protein per serving. So the recipe I made for you guys all here today to get you all protein packed and ready for the day
1: because we need it.
2: 52 grams of protein per serving.
1: Wow.
2: Kind of double.
1: All this extra energy I'll have. I don't know.
2: And
1: might get work done if I have too much.
2: You're going to. You might. Is it a threat?
1: That's right.
2: They're called high protein cowboy crunch wraps.
1: Hmm.
2: Actually, the recipe's from the Texas Beef Council, beef loving Texas.
1: Well, they would know, I guess.
2: Yeah. Anything cowboy in the name, it comes from Texas, you know? But
1: just dress
2: they're kind
1: up
2: of fun.
1: A
2: I've been making these. I've been talking to people. Like, yeah, we love making crunch wraps. I'm like, I never have. I don't know. I guess it's just easier to make a taco.
1: That's right. And just stop and eat it.
2: Right. This recipe, you start with the big burrito-sized tortilla, like 10-inch, and then some shredded cheese. And then your beef mixture is a pound of ground beef, a little bit of taco seasoning, a can of black beans. Drained and rinsed.
1: Okay.
2: Add some more protein in there.
1: Right.
2: And then some corn, if you like, and a little onion, if you like. Then the recipe says it makes four wraps, but then they're very large. You put like a cup of meat mixture in.
1: Yeah.
2: I can get 5 to 6 out of my mixture, but four or more, and they are large. And then you put in one of the crunchy tostadas, like the little 6-inch. And top it with some non-fat Greek yogurt and pico de gallo, if you like, and lettuce. That's what I've been doing. But you could customize them however you want, whatever you have in the fridge or whatever you
1: want to
2: put in your
1: clean
2: taco.
1: Out the refrigerator door if you have some extra salsa in there or whatever.
2: Or some fresh tomato vinegar and throw a little of that in. Then put on top a 6-inch flour tortilla.
1: Okay.
2: And then you kind of bring the big one up around and fold it over.
1: Ooh.
2: What I've been doing too is doing that and wrapping them in plastic wrap.
1: So they stay together.
2: It's a lot easier to get them then into the skillet turning into a taco salad.
1: Okay.
2: Because my first try, I was like, how do I do this?
1: Just tell apart.
2: But I make them ahead and I wrap them in plastic wrap for when I need them. And actually, I've been putting them in the fridge. And Ethan's been eating them for breakfast because then you just pop it out, put it in a warm skillet, spray it with a little spray, a couple of minutes per side, cover it so just till the filling gets warmed up.
1: Right.
2: And it's a great breakfast, handheld.
1: Even cold, I would imagine it'd be okay if you're really hungry.
2: Yeah. Just, if you don't want to.
1: If you're on the go and you're late for work,
2: grab it.
1: Yeah.
2: So 52 grams of protein, $7.70 per serving with buying like. Everything that was
1: that's
2: in
1: ballpark.
2: Recipe.
1: That's acceptable. Yeah.
2: Yeah. That's probably my most expensive recipe this month.
1: Ooh,
2: I think it's got the most ingredients because I'm doing some beef sausage and egg muffin cups. So maybe if you're a meal prepper, breakfast prepper, you can make these. It makes 12 muffins with egg, beef. You put some seasonings into your beef to make it taste like a sausage. Excuse me. And then you can put in a can of green chilies, a little cheese, of course, little hot sauce if you like. You definitely don't have to, but
1: a little zing to it.
2: Yeah, makes 12 muffins with 1 pound of ground beef, 25 grams of protein per serving. A serving is 2 muffins, $2.30 per serving. So 2 muffins.
1: Okay.
2: So maybe a little more economical than hitting a drive-thru. And I got another kind of egg recipe, saucy beef with baked eggs, which you do in the skillet and then bake it in the oven. It is like shakshuka. So it's a

0: big pan of tomato sauce, kind of thick and toasty, that you bake in the oven, and then you put in, make six wells and put your eggs right in, and then the eggs bake in the sauce
1: Oh
0: in the
1: wow,
0: oven.
1: that sounds tasty.
0: Yeah, and then serve it with some like some crusty thick cut bread or some sourdough and a little lettuce salad on the side. It's a great, I mean, I don't think it's a breakfast recipe even though it's eggs, but I love having stuff like that for dinner,
1: Yeah.
0: especially this time of year, nice warm
1: Lots
0: and
1: of
0: hot
1: protein
0: and
1: with the eggs and
0: bubbly.
1: the protein with the beef.
0: 31 grams of protein per serving, $3.35 per serving, makes six servings.
1: Okay.
0: I got a French onion meatball sub. I did those in the past. I
1: Yeah.
0: think I did them last year.
1: Last year,
0: I
1: I'm
0: brought them
1: pretty sure.
0: back just
1: Yeah.
0: because they're so good.
1: It, French onion. That's one of my favorite soups,
0: It
1: I think.
0: is.
1: Yeah.
0: You've told me where your
1: Yes,
0: favorite French onion
1: it
0: is.
1: is. I might have to have one of these cool evenings we have
0: I
1: coming
0: know.
1: up.
0: French onion and fall just kind of go hand in hand.
1: Right.
0: Yeah, so
1: As long as you
0: anything.
1: don't burn the roof of your mouth on the cheese that's on
0: That's
1: top.
0: true.
1: Yeah.
0: Yeah, so kind of taking that French onion soup and we made it into a meatball sub. Why not?
1: Sure. Makes perfect sense.
0: And then I got a one pot lasagna. So busy weeknights, maybe you don't want to do all the dishes, make a lasagna, but I got a one pot lasagna.
1: Okay.
0: $4.76 per serving, 45 grams of protein.
1: Acceptable. Very acceptable. Very
0: So
1: tasty as
0: also
1: well.
0: all the nutritionals are with all of the recipes. So it's all there. Beeftips.com, newly refreshed.
1: I saw.
0: Did you
1: I was taken
0: see?
1: aback a little bit when I brought the website up.
0: Yeah, we're fresh and new. I don't know. Still beeftips.com,
1: Right.
0: but it looks different.
1: A little more user-friendly, it looks like.
0: Yeah.
1: A little change of fonts and change of
0: Yeah.
1: colors.
0: And when you go into our recipes, so if you go to a recipe page, it is kind of up to date because it's got the cook mode. So
1: Oh,
0: like if you
1: yeah.
0: cook with your phone or a tablet or your computer, you turn that on and then it doesn't go dark. And then we
1: Oh, I
0: also,
1: see.
0: yeah, we
1: When you
0: also
1: say cook with your phone, I'm like, how are we gonna?
0: oh,
1: Do you put the thing on
0: next
1: the
0: to, no,
1: phone
0: next to,
1: adjacent to it?
0: use it as your,
1: Right.
0: instead of
1: My
0: printing.
1: mind went someplace else. I'm like, how? What kind of phone does Angie have? She's
0: Cooking phone.
1: cooking
0: Yeah.
1: phone.
0: Yeah, so it's
1: The
0: got that.
1: next generation.
0: Yeah. Wonderful. Maybe that's something we can
1: Work
0: look
1: on
0: into.
1: that
0: Okay.
1: for next month.
0: And then two, it's got the little boxes by the ingredients, so you can use it as your grocery shopping
1: Oh,
0: list.
1: yeah.
0: Check off what you know, as you're
1: What you
0: heading
1: need?
0: around through the store. So yeah, kind of some new, fun, up-to-date features.
1: Awesome.
0: Yeah.
1: Angie, thanks.
0: You're welcome.
1: From the Wisconsin Beef Council, Angie Horkin, our guest today.
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3: Today brings plenty of cloud cover with highs in the upper 60s. Tonight, expect a few passing clouds and lows near 48. Tomorrow looks partly cloudy with another day in the upper 60s, southeast winds around 10. Clouds thicken up tomorrow night, mostly cloudy with lows in the low 50s. Sunday brings clouds with some sun, highs near 66, and Monday offers a mix of sun and clouds with highs in the low 70s.

RDB, partly sunny today, a high in the upper 60s. Feeling good that the weekend is here. Coming up on Monday morning on News and Views, we'll visit with Jeff Searing and Matt Delkamp as Volume 2 of the History of Beaver Football is out in paperback form. I got a copy of it right here. We'll talk about it with Jeff and Matt coming up Monday morning at 10 o'clock. Great tunes all day long. Steppenwolf straight ahead. Also Andrew Gold and Johnny Rivers. Now Kenny Loggins with Stevie Nicks on RDB.

0: RVB, partly sunny today, a high reaching the upper 60s this afternoon. Got some weekend plans this weekend. Hill and Valley Exploration Tour wrapping up tomorrow and Sunday. Maybe do some work in the garden, clearing out some of the last remnants of your plants, perhaps. I don't see any freezing temps coming up anytime soon. So if you're going to let them survive, they will survive for another week or so. My marigolds have resurrected themselves. I gave them up for dead around the 4th of July, but here we are into October, and they're still going strong, coming back with a vengeance, making me care once again. 97.3 RDB and AM 1400.
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4: Thursday night football saw the Falcons cruise past the Packers 35-14 after a rough start that began with an interception by Michael Penix Jr. But in his first game back, he ended 18 of 25 for 256 yards, a touchdown, and that interception. Well, Bijan Robinson had 29 carries for 194 yards and 2 touchdowns. Green Bay as a team had a total of 17 rushing yards. In baseball, the Reds beat the Braves 7-6, so the Brewers and the Dodgers have secured their spots in the NLDS. Milwaukee also reached 100 wins after taking down the Phillies 5-1. Padres clinched a playoff spot after defeating the Dodgers 4-2. San Diego also has a one-game lead over the Cubs for the top wildcard spot in the National League. Astros had a 7-5 win over the A's. Texas and Houston are tied for the AL West with 3 games left to play.
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6: That's Democrat David Crowley's plan. 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Crowley raised property taxes in Milwaukee County.
11: Crowley recommends increasing the property tax levy.
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6: Today brings plenty of cloud cover with highs in the upper 60s. Tonight, expect a few passing clouds and lows near 48. Tomorrow looks partly cloudy with another day in the upper 60s, southeast winds around 10. Clouds thicken up tomorrow night, mostly cloudy with lows in the low 50s. Sunday brings clouds with some sun, highs near 66, and Monday offers a mix of sun and clouds with highs in the low 70s.

RDB. Hello, Friday. Reaching the upper 60s today. Our next chance of predicted precipitation not until Tuesday afternoon. Brewers and Cardinals on the air tonight. Broadcast time at 6:05. The Brewers have clinched the overall number one seed in all the land of Major League Baseball. 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Airtime 6:35 with Tom and Dave. Is it still too soon to talk about the Packers? Yeah,

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1: Today is the final day of the summit between President Trump and Chinese President Xi Jinping in Washington, D.C. Kelly O'Donnell reports the president hosted Xi at a state dinner at the White House last night with top tech executives among the guests.
2: Elon Musk and Apple's Tim Cook sitting at the Trump and Xi table. Amazon's Jeff Bezos, OpenAI's Sam Altman, and Meta's Mark Zuckerberg also in attendance, all of whom see China as a critical market and economic rival.
1: Media outlets previously banned from the White House reported being denied access to cover Xi's arrival at the dinner despite a court order temporarily blocking that ban. Today, Trump is taking Xi to the National Archives to show off the Declaration of Independence and the Bill of Rights. The Northeast is preparing for a powerful storm that's strengthening over the Atlantic. The early season nor'easter is expected to pummel the region over the weekend with gusty winds and driving rain. Sam Brock is at the Jersey Shore this morning.
3: It's not necessarily the rainfall. There will be a few inches in various locations. This is about the wind paired with the high tides and what that's going to mean for coastal communities that have had to deal with this over the course of years. But now it's a rare September nor'easter delivering an additional punch into this equation.
1: Storm conditions are expected to begin today along the coast from New Jersey to Massachusetts, with a lot of rain predicted in southern New England, especially near Cape Cod. New Jersey's lieutenant governor is being called on to step down by the governor. Governor Mikey Sherrill, a Democrat, put out a statement Thursday night saying an independent probe found Lieutenant Governor Dale Caldwell engaged in serious, repeated violations of state policy and failed to uphold the responsibilities of his office. Investigators concluded that his behavior constituted sexual harassment. I'm Michael Kastner.
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2: Here are some stories we are working on today. Portage police took a 17-year-old student into custody after they allegedly brought a firearm to the high school football game 2 weeks ago. A man from Adams faces 16 felony charges after he allegedly damaged more than a dozen cars at a dealership earlier this month. The annual Sauk County Clean Sweep is tomorrow. It's an opportunity to dispose of potentially hazardous waste properly. We'll hear from organizer Melissa Schupp. And state fair officials are enacting stricter youth admission rules for next year's state fair following a large fight that took place last month.
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6: Today brings plenty of cloud cover with highs in the upper 60s. Tonight, expect a few passing clouds and lows near 48. Tomorrow looks partly cloudy with another day in the upper 60s, southeast winds around 10. Clouds thicken up tomorrow night, mostly cloudy with lows in the low 50s. Sunday brings clouds with some sun, highs near 66, and Monday offers a mix of sun and clouds with highs in the low 70s.

0: 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It's the John Tesh Radio Program. Anytime you want to dig a little deeper, just go to Tesh.com. That's where you can also email me. And the question is, question of the moment, what is our new favorite pastime? Well, apparently it's doom scrolling in the bathroom. A new survey finding that people spend a whopping 4.5 days a year scrolling through social media while in the bathroom. But that trend has doctors concerned, yeah, because a trip to the bathroom should take about 5 minutes total. But the average person is spending an extra 13 minutes a day in the bathroom looking at their phone. And doctors say all that extra time sitting on the toilet could be a recipe for hemorrhoids. According to the study, 61% admit they intentionally linger to finish watching videos. For Gen Z, the number climbs to 72%. And 20% of people have taken a work call or attended a meeting while actively on the toilet. This also means your phone is becoming a bacteria buffet. So the experts say you really should be leaving your phone in the other room.
1: Intelligence for your life.
0: And just ahead, is it ever too late to start eating healthy? Doctors have a surprising answer, and I'll share that with you next.

Question for you. Do you think it's ever too late to turn around your eating habits? Doctors at the Mayo Clinic say not even close. In fact, eating well might matter more later in life than ever. Because as we get older, we need fewer calories, but we need more nutrients. It's because aging bodies have a harder time absorbing things like calcium, vitamin D, and B12. And the top three nutrition gaps experts see in older adults are not enough protein, fiber,

0: water. 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But even small changes like adding Greek yogurt, beans, or more veggies can make a real difference in strength and memory and energy. And here's a surprise. It's not about staying skinny. 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
0: 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If they're planning to scatter a loved one's ashes, there's a legal way. And there's also an illegal way to do it. I'm going to tell you what wildcat scattering means and where it happens most.

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4: Thursday night football saw the Falcons cruise past the Packers 35-14 after a rough start that began with an interception by Michael Penix Jr. But in his first game back, he ended 18 of 25 for 256 yards, a touchdown, and that interception. Well, Bijan Robinson had 29 carries for 194 yards and two touchdowns. Green Bay as a team had a total of 17 rushing yards. In baseball, the Reds beat the Braves 7-6, so the Brewers and the Dodgers have secured their spots in the NLDS. Milwaukee also reached 100 wins after taking down the Phillies 5-1. Padres clinched a playoff spot after defeating the Dodgers 4-2. San Diego also has a one-game lead over the Cubs for the top wildcard spot in the National League. Astros had a 7-5 win over the A's. Texas and Houston are tied for the AL West with three games left to play.
5: Millions of dollars in Medicaid fraud.
6: Medicaid fraud, improper payments, and money laundering.
7: Two women are accused of defrauding Wisconsin Medicaid.
5: Millions of dollars in property tax increases.
8: A hike in property taxes.
9: Property taxes statewide saw the largest increase in more than three decades.
5: That's Democrat David Crowley's plan. Crowley and the Democrats seem more interested in raising taxes to fund fraud than fight fraud. Crowley raised property taxes in Milwaukee County.
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3: Today brings plenty of cloud cover with highs in the upper 60s. Tonight, expect a few passing clouds and lows near 48. Tomorrow looks partly cloudy with another day in the upper 60s, southeast winds around 10. Clouds thicken up tomorrow night, mostly cloudy with lows in the low 50s. Sunday brings clouds with some sun, highs near 66, and Monday offers a mix of sun and clouds with highs in the low 70s.

We're going to take a moment and talk about a touchy subject. We're going to talk about ashes. We're going to talk about passing on. Did you know that spreading your loved one's ashes, it actually has a name? While you can spread ashes legally with permissions and permits, some people do it without permission. And in the funeral industry, that's known as, quote, wildcat scattering. Scientists say there aren't health or environmental hazards from spreading of human ashes. And there are companies that specialize in helping individuals legally spread ashes. One of those companies helped me with my sister's ashes. These services can assist with planning, logistics, and ensuring all legal requirements are met, whether it's on land, at sea, or from the air. For example, Cambridge Scatterings in California is a well-known provider that has been offering professional ash scattering services since 1985. They offer scattering by airplane, boat, cruise ship, catamaran, surfboard, or by hand, and can arrange services worldwide. A lot of funeral homes and memorial service providers can also help you coordinate with the specialized companies. And Disney parks happen to be a popular destination for wildcat ash spreaders, but it's not allowed at Disney resorts because they're private property. So if you try, you would have to be sneaky about it. If you're caught, you could get fined or banned from the parks for life, just so you know.

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1: Chinese President Xi Jinping is winding down his state visit to Washington, D.C. President Trump said both countries will be pleased with Xi's visit.
2: We've had a tremendous visit from two spectacular people, and we've really enjoyed it, and I think we've made tremendous strides, very positive for both countries.
1: The two leaders have discussed several topics throughout the week, including trade and artificial intelligence. Trump and Xi, along with First Lady Melania Trump and Madame Peng Luang, will visit the National Archives today. They will view historic records and documents significant to the American and Chinese relationship. The Supreme Court is handing President Trump a win in his efforts to crack down on non-citizen voting ahead of November's midterms. The High Court ruled today that the Trump administration can use the Department of Homeland Security's federal voter database to verify voters' eligibility for now. However, most states prevent the purging of voter rolls within 90 days of an election. A powerful storm over the Atlantic is building up strength as it heads towards the northeast. The early season nor'easter is expected to pummel the region over the weekend with gusty winds and driving rain. Storm conditions are expected to begin today along the coast from New Jersey to Massachusetts, with a lot of rain predicted in southern New England, especially near Cape Cod. One student is dead after a shooting near a Texas high school this morning. Houston Police Chief No Diaz said it happened just off the campus of Westbury High School.
3: We do have witnesses that are being interviewed as we speak. What's important as it pertains to providing support to the family, we also

0: community to know that the school is safe, students are safe, staff is safe.
1: Police said the school was never in danger and never placed in lockdown. Investigators are working to determine what led up to the shooting, and currently no arrests have been made. It is believed to have been an isolated incident. I'm Chris Caraccio.
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3: A 17-year-old was taken into custody Wednesday after they allegedly brought a firearm to the high school football game in Portage on September 11th. The joint investigation between the Portage School District and the police department led to the arrest. The 17-year-old charged with possession of a firearm on school grounds and obstructing an officer. Authorities in Adams County arrested a man and charged him with 16 counts of criminal damage to property after he allegedly scratched more than a dozen vehicles at a car dealership earlier this month. Cited was 64-year-old Gordon Shinosky of Adams. He allegedly damaged the vehicles at AF Motors in Adams on September 9th. He's expected to be in court in October. The annual Clean Sweep event in Sauk County is tomorrow. It's an opportunity to dispose of items that may be hard to dispose of, including chemicals and pesticides. From the Sauk County Land Resources and Environment Department, here's Melissa Schlupp.
4: Provides an opportunity for Sauk County residents to dispose of their household hazardous waste, old pesticides, oil-based paints, chemicals, things like that, that are, have to be disposed of in a proper manner. And then we also offer the opportunity for people to recycle old electronics. Some of those require a fee, but there are a lot of them that are free. And then also we accept tires for a fee.
3: That's tomorrow morning at the former Sauk County landfill on Evergreen Lane between Reedsburg and Baraboo from 8 until noon. For a complete list of what will and will not be accepted, visit the Sauk County website. And it's the second and final weekend for the annual Hill and Valley Exploration Tour in Sauk, Richland, and Juneau counties. More details can be found at explorehillandvalley.com. Now you're up to date. I'm Tom Demeen, Magnum Media News.
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3: Here are today's death notices. Jane Pifrin, age 77, of Reedsburg, passed away September 12th. A celebration of life will be held tomorrow from 11 until 6 o'clock at their home. Jane Pifrin, age 77, Reedsburg.
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1: Today brings plenty of cloud cover with highs in the upper 60s. Tonight, expect a few passing clouds and lows near 48. Tomorrow looks partly cloudy with another day in the upper 60s, southeast winds around 10. Clouds thicken up tomorrow night, mostly cloudy with lows in the low 50s. Sunday brings clouds with some sun, highs near 66, and Monday offers a mix of sun and clouds with highs in the low 70s.

0: So you probably knew this, but new research now proves it. Women are nicer than men, at least on Facebook. The study was done by Stony Brook University, which analyzed more than 10 million Facebook posts. Women were much more likely to use positive language, words like wonderful, thankful, happy, and love. Men used much more aggressive language, like win, lose, and battle. And since what we write is an expression of our mental state, the researchers did conclude that women are generally friendlier and nicer than men.
1: Intelligence for your life.
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2: Today brings plenty of cloud cover with highs in the upper 60s. Tonight, expect a few passing clouds and lows near 48. Tomorrow looks partly cloudy with another day in the upper 60s, southeast winds around 10. Clouds thicken up tomorrow night, mostly cloudy with lows in the low 50s. Sunday brings clouds with some sun, highs near 66, and Monday offers a mix of sun and clouds with highs in the low 70s.

0: 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According to the journal Clinics in Dermatology, too much sugar in your diet will lead to glycation. That's when sugar binds to proteins in your skin and damages the collagen. That increases skin's elasticity, causing wrinkles to form at an earlier age. Too much sugar can also cause inflammation, which wrecks skin and makes it lose moisture. Lots of sugar in your world? Hello, wrinkles. It's that simple. So what should we add to our diet for good skin? Omega-3 fatty acids from wild salmon, sardines, walnuts, flax seeds, and my favorite, chia seeds. All of those contain compounds that reduce inflammation and help the skin retain moisture. Omega-3s can also help skin fight back against sun damage. I mix chia seeds into my protein shake every day.
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0: So if you have a survey, ask people to name the most stressful thing in their lives. Number one was their mortgage payment. Yeah, hello.
1: I mean, it's the big expensive thing, and it's related to your housing. So, of course, that's stressful.
0: Number two, maybe number one for you, was having family come visit from out of town.
1: Yeah, I mean, I think you could solve this problem by just having your family from out of town.

0: too, is that, you know, people say, oh, well, you're not broadcasting all the time. No, but I'm researching.
1: I'm researching. I got to do liners. I got to record some stuff for the stations.
0: A couple of commercials. Yeah, it's mysterious enough that people can't really challenge it.
1: Yeah. Oh, you're working on your next big, you know, song. You're writing an
0: album. Yeah, exactly. This is Intelligence for Your Life. That's Gib Gerard. I'm John Tesh.

0: This is W247 CY Baraboo and WRDV Reedsburg.
1: The Supreme Court is handing President Trump a win in his efforts to crack down on non-citizen voting ahead of November's midterm election. The High Court ruled today that the Trump administration can use the Department of Homeland Security's federal voter database to verify voters' eligibility for now. However, most states prevent the purging of voter rolls within 90 days of an election. Chinese President Xi Jinping's state visit to Washington, D.C. has ended. President Trump and Xi discussed several topics throughout the week, including trade and artificial intelligence. Hawaii's Big Island is bracing for a Hurricane Nolo this weekend, NBC's Ryan Chandler reports.
2: Hurricane Nolo is set to slam the Big Island with potentially catastrophic flooding. The rainfall here will be measured in feet, not inches, with some parts of this island set to receive nearly 3 feet at elevation. That is triggering fears of mudslides in addition to dangerous surf and damaging winds.
1: The storm is about 210 miles south of South Point. It's packing winds of 85 miles per hour. A hit-making lineup will take the stage at this year's iHeartRadio Jingle Ball Tour. Daria Albinger has the story.
3: The iHeart Jingle Ball is coming to a venue near you. 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And as always, the Jingle Ball will give back to the community in the spirit of the season. This year, $1 of each ticket sold will benefit the Ryan Seacrest Foundation. I'm Daria Albinger.
1: Avengers Endgame Encore is off to a good start in its return to the box office. The 2019 superhero hit made $3.8 million from

0: Thursday previews last night. It's looking to make $25 to $28 million this weekend and will battle with Resident Evil, which is projected to make between $24 and $26 million in its sophomore outing. I'm Chris Caraggio.
1: This report is sponsored by Aleve. At some point,

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5: Police in Portage took a 17-year-old student into custody after they allegedly brought a firearm to the high school football game 2 weeks ago. The joint investigation by the school district and the PD led to the arrest. The 17-year-old has been charged with possession of a firearm on school grounds and obstructing an officer. Authorities in Adams County arrested a man on more than a dozen charges of damage to property after he allegedly scratched a dozen vehicles at a car dealership earlier this month. 64-year-old Gordon Shinosky allegedly damaged the vehicles at AF Motors on South Main Street in Adams September 9th. He's expected to be in court next month. Sauk County is holding its annual Clean Sweep event tomorrow. It's an opportunity for residents to dispose of household and agricultural hazardous waste properly. From the Sauk County Land Resources and Environment Department, here's Melissa Schlupp.
6: Provides an opportunity for Sauk County residents to dispose of their household hazardous waste, old pesticides, oil-based paints, chemicals, things like that, that have to be disposed of in a proper manner. And then we also offer the opportunity for people to recycle old electronics. Some of those require a fee, but there are a lot of them that are free. And then also we accept tires for a fee.
5: That's tomorrow morning from 8 until noon at the former landfill on Evergreen Lane between Reedsburg and Baraboo. For more information on what will and will not be accepted, go to the Sauk County website. And it's the second and final weekend of the annual Hill and Valley Exploration Tour in Sauk, Richland, and Juneau counties. More information at explorehillandvalley.com. Now you're up to date. I'm Tom Demeen, Magnum Media News.
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10: Today brings plenty of cloud cover with highs in the upper 60s. Tonight, expect a few passing clouds and lows near 48. Tomorrow looks partly cloudy with another day in the upper 60s, southeast winds around 10.

clouds thicken up tomorrow night, mostly cloudy with lows in the low 50s. Sunday brings clouds with some sun, highs near 66, and Monday offers a mix of sun and clouds with highs in the low 70s.

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0: And coming up, I'll share three small behaviors backed by neuroscience that reveal your leadership ability. Can Bob-

All right, my friends, get ready to be the calmest person in the boardroom. In a high-stress environment, the most influential person often isn't the one with the fanciest title, the fattest bank account, or the most power. It's the one who remains calm. Because when tension rises, people subconsciously scan the room for stability. And the person who looks grounded is the one we trust. So how do you project calm when everything feels chaotic and nutty? Here are three simple behaviors from the book Biohacking Leadership. First, slow down your exhale. A long, steady exhale activates the parasympathetic nervous system, also known as your relaxation response. That means you'll start pumping out feel-good hormones, and your stress hormones will subside. It tells your brain and body, hey, we're good. Relax. And then relax your face. Facial expressions, good or bad, are contagious. So tension in your jaw or your brow can trigger mirror neurons in everybody else. And before you know it, everybody's freaking out, but a neutral expression helps others calm down too. Fighter pilots actually train for this so they can keep their crew calm. And then use stillness strategically. Don't fidget. Still hands and slow movements give off grounded energy, and science shows people will trust you more because of it. Now, these aren't tricks. They're behaviors rooted in your nervous system. And when your body feels safe, it broadcasts that safety all over.

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0: 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Is it ever okay to ruin the ending of a TV show? I'm going to share the official spoiler grace period next.

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4: Today brings plenty of cloud cover with highs in the upper 60s. Tonight, expect a few passing clouds and lows near 48. Tomorrow looks partly cloudy with another day in the upper 60s, southeast winds around 10. Clouds thicken up tomorrow night, mostly cloudy with lows in the low 50s. Sunday brings clouds with some sun, highs near 66, and Monday offers a mix of sun and clouds with highs in the low 70s.

Here's one of those questions. See what you think. How long is an acceptable amount of time to wait before discussing TV show spoilers? It's a minefield. Nobody watches anything at the same time, and everybody blurts their opinions on social media as soon as they've seen anything. So when is it okay to spoil a film or a TV show? Well, the British newspaper The Guardian says the answer is between 3 to 5 days, in their opinion, 3 to 5 days after a show has aired. The entertainment website Vulture agrees, 3 to 5 days. But does it really spoil anything? The website Psychological Science studied it, and they say no. In fact, people enjoy a story more when they know how it ends. The study discovered when you know the outcome, you feel validated as the story goes along. You also know what to look for, and that helps you understand the story better. Another reason spoilers don't really spoil anything, they allow

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1: Chinese President Xi Jinping has concluded his state visit to Washington, D.C. President Trump said both countries will be pleased with his visit. The two leaders discussed several topics throughout the week, such as trade and artificial intelligence. A powerful storm over the Atlantic is building up strength as it heads towards the northeast. The early season nor'easter is set to pummel the region over the weekend with gusty winds and driving rain. Storm conditions are expected to begin today along the coast from New Jersey to Massachusetts, with much rain predicted in southern New England, especially near Cape Cod. The Supreme Court is giving President Trump a win in his efforts to crack down on non-citizen voting prior to November's midterm election.
2: The high court ruled the Trump administration can use the Department of Homeland Security's federal voter database to verify voters' eligibility for now. The Supreme Court went against a federal judge's ruling that found the database could disenfranchise eligible voters.
1: Utah Valley University has released an independent review of its planning, preparedness, response, and recovery surrounding the assassination of Charlie Kirk last September. Jason Tulin has more.
3: The university said the external review found no UVU employee or agent acted in bad faith or showed willful disregard for others' safety before or after the shooting. The review found UVU had existing campus safety policies, personnel, and resources, but needed more consistent implementation, clearer responsibilities, and stronger coordination during large events and emergencies.
1: A naturally occurring human peptide is showing promise in combating Alzheimer's and some other neurodegenerative diseases. Researchers at UC San Diego School of Medicine discovered the small protein fragment called tetstatin, or CST, which they believe could prevent many of the key processes that cause the loss of brain cells. That gradual loss is what can lead to symptoms like memory loss, confusion, and poor judgment, and in later stages, difficulty walking and talking. The study's authors say further research is needed to determine its safety, dosing, and effectiveness before considering it as a potential treatment. I'm Chris Caraggio.
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3: Today brings plenty of cloud cover with highs in the upper 60s. Tonight, expect a few passing clouds and lows near 48. Tomorrow looks partly cloudy with another day in the upper 60s, southeast winds around 10. Clouds thicken up tomorrow night, mostly cloudy with lows in the low 50s. Sunday brings clouds with some sun, highs near 66, and Monday offers a mix of sun and clouds with highs in the low 70s.

0: Time for one of my favorite new hacks, and I have one with me right here in the studio. You can activate your brain the right way when you're at work by just bringing a tennis ball to work. I have one right here. When you're reading documents, squeeze the ball in your right hand. That stimulates the left side of your brain, the side that processes words. If you're looking at blueprints or instructions with diagrams, switch to your left hand. Stimulating the brain's right side helps with visualizing and spatial relationships. Reading and comprehending, tennis ball in the right hand. Doing something visual, tennis ball in the left hand. Got it?
1: Intelligence for your life.

0: the situation so you can move on. Here they are. Great talking to you. I'll see you soon. That's it. 8 words. Great talking to you. I'll see you soon. This comes from New York Magazine columnists Josh Gondelman and Joe Berkowitz. They say, as long as you deliver those words correctly, you'll be able to break free from the boring conversation while still maintaining good manners. So say those words while giving direct eye contact, a firm but platonic hug or handshake, and a warm but final goodbye. You can also interrupt the conversation by saying this, I'm so glad we had a chance to catch up. That takes everybody out of the moment by addressing the conversation in the past tense and gives you an opportunity to escape. So the safe escape phrases, once again, great talking to you. I'll see you soon. And I'm so glad we got a chance to catch up.
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Experts say all you need are 8 words to extricate yourself.

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2: Today brings plenty of cloud cover with highs in the upper 60s. Tonight, expect a few passing clouds and lows near 48. Tomorrow looks partly cloudy with another day in the upper 60s, southeast winds around 10. Clouds thicken up tomorrow night, mostly cloudy with lows in the low 50s. Sunday brings clouds with some sun, highs near 66, and Monday offers a mix of sun and clouds with highs in the low 70s.

0: We talked about this before, and it just won't stop, apparently. That is wellness travel. Still increasing in popularity. Could be a staycation at a hotel that offers in-room workouts or a Peloton, or traveling to a resort that offers lessons from a tennis pro or pickleball or a surfing instructor.
1: Right.
0: All-inclusive. People are moving away from, rather, all-inclusive booze fest vacations. Yep. And now it's wellness.
1: So I like that. Look, for a lot of us, for me in particular, a big hurdle to me forming new habits is the amount of time that I have in the day. And we've talked about how useful it is to get up just a little bit earlier in order, because I have kids. Right. We talk about this all the time. It's hard for me to form good, healthy habits because my kids require so much time and attention. So one of my things that I do is I get up earlier in order to start those habits. But for a lot of people, getting up earlier doesn't really solve the problem. You need a hard reset, and these wellness trips are a great way to get that hard reset. You start to become addicted to working out. You start to become more in tune with how you feel when you eat because you've started eating these healthier foods, and you realize your dependency on sugar and processed foods and all that stuff. It's a great way to just wipe the slate clean so you can come back to your regular life with those habits already in place. I love this.
0: Yeah. Yeah, I mean, it just keeps going. Wellness, and now hotels are just changing the packages that they offer.
1: Oh, yeah.
0: Well.
1: I mean, look at the quality of the gym at the hotels we've been staying at recently.
0: Much different.
1: You used to have to go find a good gym. Now it's in the hotel.
0: Absolutely.

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1: A powerful storm over the Atlantic is building up strength as it heads toward the northeast. NBC's Sam Brock reports the storm is already causing disruptions.
2: In Maryland, Ocean's Calling, a huge concert there, had to cancel all their festivities for Friday, which include a headline performance from the Dave Matthews Band, because it's just too dangerous, too windy.
1: Storm conditions are expected to begin today along the coast from New Jersey to Massachusetts. The Supreme Court has handed President Trump a legal victory in his push to keep non-citizens from voting ahead of November's midterms. The High Court ruled the Trump administration can use the Department of Homeland Security's federal voter database to verify voters' eligibility for now. However, most state laws prevent the purging of voter rolls within 90 days of an election. President Trump is calling Chinese President Xi Jinping's state visit a success. The two leaders discussed topics including trade and AI. Ed Sheeran is down nearly a 500,000 Instagram followers after a controversy over his recent tour. Wendy Swanson has more.
3: It came after a decision to drop Macklemore as his opening act over his statement supporting Palestine. Macklemore wrote on Instagram saying he was pushed out at the request of Robert Kraft, owner of Gillette Stadium. The thrift shop singer said Kraft organized a group of stadium owners in a boycott and told Sheeran he couldn't perform if he didn't drop Macklemore. His other opening acts departed the tour in solidarity.
4: Working 9 to 5, what a way to make a living, barely getting by. It's all taking and no giving, they just use your mind.
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7: That's Democrat David Crowley's plan. 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Crowley raised property taxes in Milwaukee County.
12: Crowley recommends increasing the property tax levy.
7: David Crowley even wants to expand the fraud-ridden state Medicaid program.
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23: Today brings plenty of cloud cover with highs in the upper 60s. Tonight, expect a few passing clouds and lows near 48. Tomorrow looks partly cloudy with another day in the upper 60s, southeast winds around 10. Clouds thicken up tomorrow night, mostly cloudy with lows in the low 50s. Sunday brings clouds with some sun, highs near 66, and Monday offers a mix of sun and clouds with highs in the low 70s.

0: It's the John Tesh Radio Show, Intelligence for Your Life. And here's a conversation starter for you and yours. If you find yourself watching reality TV and wondering how you got sucked in, you're not alone. Princeton sociology professor Danielle Lindemann wrote the book True Story, What Reality TV Says About Us. And she says, historically, reality TV has spiked in popularity during times of societal and economic hardship. It's because the main reason why people tune in is escapism. Like in the early 2000s, reality shows like Survivor and Big Brother became very popular. With the 2008 financial crisis, reality TV brought us the Real Housewives franchise and competitions like The Voice, The X Factor, and America's Next Top Model. And in 2020, with the pandemic, people started watching dating shows like Love is Blind. Now, with global wars and conflicts and economic upheaval, people are turning to reality TV again for an escape.
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0: And just ahead, I'm going to share the one emotion scammers use to drain your bank account so you can spot it when it's happening. Stand by.

0: So you know anybody can be scammed these days, but according to the FBI's most recent internet crime report, older adults are targeted the most, and not because crooks think you're too old and doddering to figure it out. It's because they think boomers have the most money, and they're not wrong. Just about half of all wealth is in the bank accounts of older adults right this minute. That makes them a prime target for financial exploitation. But here's one of the biggest signs you're getting scammed. You feel panicked. So think about the fake grandkid in jail call asking you for bail money, or a scammer claiming your Social Security will be frozen unless you pay a fine right now. Your heart races and your brain shuts down. Well, that's what scammers are counting on, because a panicked brain goes offline, making it nearly impossible to think clearly. It's why the right thing to do is to give yourself some space to calm down and think rationally. And that's the worst outcome for any scammer. So if somebody pressures you into making a quick money decision, that's a red flag. Hang up. Call the police. Because the moment you start thinking rationally, that's when you win.
1: Now that's intelligence for your life.
0: Coming up, the keto diet is good for more than just weight loss. New research from the Mayo Clinic finds it can also prevent hardcore headaches. I'll share the link between the keto diet and fewer migraines next.

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9: Today brings more clouds than sun, with highs near 68. Tonight stays partly cloudy, lows around 48. Tomorrow, expect a few passing clouds and highs again in the upper 60s, with southeast winds around 10. Clouds increase tomorrow night, lows holding in the upper 40s. Sunday brings mostly cloudy skies, similar highs in the upper 60s, lows in the low 50s. Monday, a few clouds with highs in the low 70s.

0: As you know from listening to this show, you can lose weight on the keto diet, but now we know it can have another benefit, preventing bad headaches. So the keto diet was originally devised to combat symptoms of epilepsy because the high-fat, low-carb diet can impact electrical activity in the brain. But now we know it can also work on migraines. This is according to Mayo Clinic migraine expert Dr. Jennifer Robley. At this stage, experts like Dr. Robley don't know exactly why it works. But the leading theory is that since the keto diet reduces inflammation by cutting out processed foods, it helps migraine pain. But no matter the reason, Dr. Robley says the keto diet can benefit migraine patients the same way it benefits people with epilepsy, because both conditions are marked by abnormal brain function. And other treatments for epilepsy have been used to treat migraines too. So it's not surprising that the keto diet also works for both conditions. If you're suffering from migraines, going keto might be worth a try.
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0: This is W247CY Baraboo and WRDB Reedsburg.
1: Wall Street is closing higher to wrap up a positive week. Levon Putney has the numbers.
2: Stocks rallied as oil prices eased and Treasury yields pulled back. A surge in technology shares, including Microsoft and Meta platforms, added lift to markets as all three major indexes posted weekly gains. At the closing bell, the Dow Jones Industrial Average gained 478 points to 51,828. The S&P 500 added 39 points to 7743. The NASDAQ rose 129 points to 2768.
1: A powerful storm over the Atlantic is getting stronger as it shifts toward the northeast. The early season nor'easter is set to pummel the region over the weekend with gusty winds and driving rain. Storm conditions are starting today along the coast from New Jersey to Massachusetts. The Supreme Court has given President Trump a win in his efforts to crack down on non-citizen voting ahead of November's midterms. The High Court ruled the Trump administration can use the Department of Homeland Security's federal voter database to verify voters' eligibility for now. However, most states prevent the purging of voter rolls within 90 days of an election. Ukrainian President Volodymyr Zelensky says President Trump approved Ukraine to build Patriot missiles with concrete agreements between Kyiv and Washington. Zelensky posted on X with the news days after he met with Trump at the UN General Assembly in New York. He said Trump made a final decision that Ukraine could receive licenses to produce the missiles. A naturally occurring human peptide is showing promise in combating Alzheimer's and other neurodegenerative diseases. Wendy Swanson has more.
3: Researchers at UC San Diego School of Medicine discovered the small protein fragment called catastatin, or CST, which they believe could prevent many of the key processes that cause the loss of brain cells. That gradual loss is what can lead to symptoms like memory loss, confusion, and poor judgment, and in later stages, difficulty walking and talking. The study's authors said further research is needed to determine its safety, dosing, and effectiveness before considering it as a potential treatment. I'm Wendy Swanson.
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4: Today brings more clouds than sun, with highs near 68. Tonight stays partly cloudy, lows around 48. Tomorrow, expect a few passing clouds and highs again in the upper 60s, with southeast winds around 10. Clouds increase tomorrow night, lows holding in the upper 40s. Sunday brings mostly cloudy skies, similar highs in the upper 60s, lows in the low 50s. Monday, a few clouds with highs in the low 70s.

0: All right, my intelligent friends, if you're ever pulled over for speeding, here's what you should say and what you should not. This does not come from me. It comes from a Reddit post by a group of police officers. First, don't say this. I'm sorry I was speeding, officer. You essentially just ratted yourself out and admitted your guilt. And guess what? In a lot of places, this means an officer is legally obligated to write you a ticket. Then if you get pulled over and the officer says, "Did you know you were speeding?" You should say this. "Is it possible, officer, you could let me off with a warning?" In a lot of circumstances, a written warning counts toward the department's ticket quota.
1: Intelligence for your life.

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3: Dairy farmers expanding access to dairy foods for families in need. I'm Erin Anderson with the Brownfield Dairy Update. Florida dairy farmers are helping strengthen food security in underserved communities across the state. Teresa Moran Weeb, Vice President of Health and Wellness, says Dairy Nourishes Florida is helping expand access to fresh dairy foods for families in need.
4: Dairy provides high-quality protein and 13 essential nutrients that many families don't get enough of. Making milk, cheese, and yogurt available through food banks helps people put healthier, more nutritious meals on their tables.
3: She tells Brownfield the program is part of a larger industry-wide effort to increase access to locally produced dairy.
4: The mission really is to ensure that every visit to a Florida food bank includes access to nourishing dairy foods for all communities while building trust in dairy.
3: Weeb says the partnership with food banks and processors is creating new opportunities for dairy producers to help meet demand across the food supply chain. The statewide initiative is modeled after the Dairy Nourishes Michigan program. Cash dairy prices were mixed Thursday at the Chicago Mercantile Exchange. Dry weigh was up 1 to 77 and a quarter. One sale was reported at 77. 40-pound cheese blocks were down 1 to 142 and a quarter. No sales were reported. Cheese barrels were unchanged at 145 and a quarter. No sales were reported. Butter was down 1 to 134 and a half. Six sales were reported, ranging from 134 and a half to 135. Non-fat dry milk was unchanged at 205. One sale was reported at that price. I'm Erin Anderson with the Brownfield Dairy Update.
5: Millions of dollars in Medicaid fraud.
6: Medicaid fraud, improper payments, and money laundering.
7: Two women are accused of defrauding Wisconsin Medicaid.
5: Millions of dollars in property tax increases.
8: A hike in property taxes.
9: Property taxes statewide saw the largest increase in more than three decades.
5: That's Democrat David

0: Crowley's plan. Crowley and the Democrats seem more interested in raising taxes to fund fraud than fight fraud. Crowley raised property taxes in Milwaukee County.
1: Crowley recommends increasing the property tax levy.
0: David Crowley even wants to expand the fraud-ridden state Medicaid program.
2: Are you in favor of expanding Medicaid?
3: Oh, absolutely.
0: The David Crowley plan. 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
8: Today brings more clouds than sun, with highs near 68. Tonight stays partly cloudy, lows around 48. Tomorrow, expect a few passing clouds and highs again in the upper 60s, with southeast winds around 10. Clouds increase tomorrow night, lows holding in the upper 40s. Sunday brings mostly cloudy skies, similar highs in the upper 60s, lows in the low 50s. Monday, a few clouds with highs in the low 70s.

Okay, new parents and grandparents, this is for you too. I have some important health information to share. It turns out swaddling a baby could increase the risk for sudden infant death syndrome, or also known as SIDS. Swaddling has become increasingly popular among new parents. It's when you wrap an infant tightly with a light cloth with just the head exposed. It's supposed to help babies sleep better because they feel calm and safe. It's like a hug. But now, according to the University of Virginia School of Medicine, babies who were swaddled are 50 to 60% more likely to die of SIDS. And the risk is greatest for babies who are swaddled and then placed on their stomachs to sleep. Those infants, compared to those not swaddled, had about 13 times the risk of dying from SIDS because their arms are trapped, there's no way for them to move around. And by 4 months old, most babies can do that themselves. So the message from pediatric experts is this. Only swaddle your baby when you're awake and holding him or her. And if the baby is getting old enough where they can roll, they shouldn't be swaddled at all.

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1: 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Volleyball from the Badger Small Conference. Reedsburg swept Stoughton. For the Beavers, Victoria Powell with 18 assists, 17 digs from Aubrey Matthews. From the South Central Conference, Wisconsin Dells swept Wautoma. Mauston was swept by Adams Friendship. In the Scenic Bluffs Conference, Waniwak Center outlasted Hillsboro 3-2, winning 15-10 in the fifth. For the Wolves, Faith Dogs with 16 digs, Avery Miller with 11 kills. Royal swept Cashton. In the Ridge and Valley, Weston swept by Seneca. On the soccer pitch in the Badger Large, Baraboo a 2-0 win at Beaver Dam. Goals from Rowan Pemberton and Kai Hollenbeck-Smith. In net, Evan Eilertson saved 8. In the Badger Small, Portage Poinette shut out by Sauk Prairie 11-0. Girls tennis, Mauston a 4-3 win over Madison Country Day. Paisley Hawkins gets a win at singles. Doubles wins from Crimson Hansen and Sophia Naren. Abigail West with Gabby D. Consola. And Elena Dioro Braun with Ava Bouchette. The Badger Conference tennis meet is today and tomorrow at the Nielsen Tennis Stadium in Madison. It's week 6 of the high school football season tonight. In the Mississippi Valley Conference, it's Baraboo at home with Reedsburg. Also, Toma at Holman. La Crosse Logan hosts Onalaska. La Crosse Central at Sparta. In the South Central, Wisconsin Dells visits Wautoma. Mauston at home with Adams Friendship. Also, Ripon at Berlin. Waupun at Nakusa. In the Capital Conference, Portage at Lodi. Jefferson at Columbus. Lakeside Lutheran at Clinton. While Edgerton will be at Lake Mills. In the Scenic Bluffs Conference, Hillsboro home game with Royal, Ithaca Weston at Cashton, also Brookwood at Nacita, New Lisbon at home with Bangor. Tomorrow in the Ridge and Valley, 8-man football, Waniwak Center at Highland. The Brewers beat the Phillies last night 5-1. Jake Bowers and Cooper Pratt, 2 hits apiece. Jackson Churio, a home run. He scored twice. Jojo Romero gets the win in relief. Antonio Senzatella, his 4th save. And the Packers were thumped by the Falcons, 35-14. Jordan Love with 2 touchdown passes to Christian Watson and to Matthew Golden. 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
2: 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Crowley raised property taxes in Milwaukee County.
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0: So, Gib, I know you have a lot of, you go to like Kiehl's and places like that. You got a lot of stuff for your face. You have like bluthifiers and all kinds of things. Yeah, I don't know. But masks and stuff. So, would you take good care of your face? But would you put worm poop on your face? We're talking about this anti-aging ingredient, or earthworm castings, also known as earthworm poop.
1: Yeah.
0: They've been used for a long time as

0: Well, I think what we would do is we would get a little like terrarium and put a bunch of earthworms in there and harvest the poop ourselves. That's how my kids would approach it.
1: Wow.
0: It's a nerd household. We're a science-y household.
1: That's cool. All right, so it's the earthworm. Let's not even say the P word. Let's just say earthworm castings. Let us know if you would use
2: leavings.
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1: The U.S. Supreme Court has handed President Trump a win in his efforts to crack down on non-citizens voting. The High Court ruled today the Trump administration can use the Department of Homeland Security's federal voter database to verify voters' eligibility for now. Though most states prevent the removal of voters' names from their own voter rolls within 90 days of an election, the justices ruled against a previous federal judge's ruling that found the database could disenfranchise eligible voters. A powerful storm is gaining strength over the Atlantic and shifting toward the northeast. It's an early season nor'easter that's set to pummel that region over the weekend with gusty winds and driving rain. NBC's Sam Brock is on the Jersey Shore today.
2: Now, the mayor of Atlantic City said he is taking this seriously as a problematic storm, one that could bring extreme flooding, but that officials have done this before. He said it's not their first rodeo. They are prepared for what's coming next.
1: Though he says emergency responders are ready for a lot of damage.
2: There's just been so many beaches on the Jersey Shore that have had to have areas restored and beach filled and dunes put back up because of all the lashing that they've endured in recent years. And here we go again with another event that could pose a real risk here. So officials on high alert, as it's going to be a rocky ride in the hours to come.
1: Forecasters say wind gusts could hit 60 miles an hour. As we enter the last weekend of Major League Baseball season, there's some high drama. The Boston Red Sox have beat the Cubs 4-3 in the first game of a doubleheader today at Fenway Park, as the Cubs look to lock down the National League's top wild card. And the AL Central title remains up for grabs, with the Guardians leading the White Sox by one game. The AL West race is also heading down to the wire, with the Astros and Rangers tied up atop the standings. On Wall Street, stocks closed higher today to wrap up an overall positive week. Stocks rallied today as oil prices eased up and Treasury yields pulled back. At the closing bell, the Dow Jones had gained 478 points. I'm Scott Carr.
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3: Here are today's death notices. Jane Pifrin, age 77, of Reedsburg, passed away September 12th. 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Jane Pifrin, age 77, Reedsburg.
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10: Partly cloudy tonight with a low of 48. Tomorrow stays partly cloudy, highs near 68 with southeast winds around 10. Tomorrow night turns mostly cloudy, lows again in the upper 40s. Sunday brings plenty of cloud cover with highs back in the upper 60s. Monday looks partly clouded over, highs in the low 70s. Then by Tuesday, keep an umbrella handy as a shower or two moves through with highs in the upper 60s.

0: It's the John Tesh Radio Show, Intelligence for Your Life. And here's a conversation starter for you and yours. If you find yourself watching reality TV and wondering how you got sucked in, you're not alone. Princeton sociology professor Danielle Lindemann wrote the book True Story, What Reality TV Says About Us. And she says, historically, reality TV has spiked in popularity during times of societal and economic hardship. It's because the main reason why people tune in is escapism. Like in the early 2000s, reality shows like Survivor and Big Brother became very popular. With the 2008 financial crisis, reality TV brought us the Real Housewives franchise and competitions like The Voice, The X Factor, and America's Next Top Model. And in 2020, with the pandemic, people started watching dating shows like Love is Blind. Now, with global wars and conflicts and economic upheaval, people are turning to reality TV again for an escape.
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0: And just ahead, I'm going to share the one emotion scammers use to drain your bank account so you can spot it when it's happening. Stand by.

0: you know anybody can be scammed these days, but according to the FBI's most recent internet crime report, older adults are targeted the most, and not because crooks think you're too old and doddering to figure it out. It's because they think boomers have the most money, and they're not wrong. Just about half of all wealth is in the bank accounts of older adults right this minute. That makes them a prime target for financial exploitation. But here's one of the biggest signs you're getting scammed. You feel panicked. So think about the fake grandkid in jail call asking you for bail money, or a scammer claiming your Social Security will be frozen unless you pay a fine right now. Your heart races and your brain shuts down. Well, that's what scammers are counting on, because a panicked brain goes offline, making it nearly impossible to think clearly. It's why the right thing to do is to give yourself some space to calm down and think rationally. And that's the worst outcome for any scammer. So if somebody pressures you into making a quick money decision, that's a red flag. Hang up. Call the police. Because the moment you start thinking rationally, that's when you win.
1: Now that's intelligence for your life.
0: Coming up, the keto diet is good for more than just weight loss. New research from the Mayo Clinic finds it can also prevent hardcore headaches. I'll share the link between the keto diet and fewer migraines next.

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4: Partly cloudy tonight with a low of 48. Tomorrow stays partly cloudy, highs near 68 with southeast winds around 10. Tomorrow night turns mostly cloudy, lows again in the upper 40s. Sunday brings plenty of cloud cover with highs back in the upper 60s. Monday looks partly clouded over, highs in the low 70s. Then by Tuesday, keep an umbrella handy as a shower or two moves through with highs in the upper 60s.

0: As you know from listening to this show, you can lose weight on the keto diet, but now we know it can have another benefit, preventing bad headaches. So the keto diet was originally devised to combat symptoms of epilepsy because the high-fat, low-carb diet can impact electrical activity in the brain. But now we know it can also work on migraines. This is according to Mayo Clinic migraine expert Dr. Jennifer Robley. At this stage, experts like Dr. Robley don't know exactly why it works. But the leading theory is that since the keto diet reduces inflammation by cutting out processed foods, it helps migraine pain. But no matter the reason, Dr. Robley says the keto diet can benefit migraine patients the same way it benefits people with epilepsy, because both conditions are marked by abnormal brain function. And other treatments for epilepsy have been used to treat migraines too. So it's not surprising that the keto diet also works for both conditions. If you're suffering from migraines, going keto might be worth a try.
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0: A powerful storm now over the Atlantic is gaining strength and shifting toward the northeast. It's an early season nor'easter forecasters say will pummel the northeastern region this weekend with gusty winds and driving rain. Storm conditions are starting along the coast from New Jersey to Massachusetts. In New York City, the governor, Kathy Hochul, has declared a state of emergency for all five boroughs, both Long Island counties and Westchester County.
1: Governor Hochul says New Yorkers along the shoreline and in low-lying coastal areas should take precautions. Forecasters say strong winds, rain, coastal flooding expected all weekend long, prompting coastal flood warnings. She's urging folks to stay out of the water, avoid boating with strong winds likely to create dangerous surf, life-threatening rip currents, and tall waves. I'm Jennifer Bolsoni.
0: Chinese President Xi Jinping's wrapped up his state visit to Washington, holding meetings with President Trump over the past 2 days, discussing a range of topics, including artificial intelligence, which President Xi said must remain under human control. President Xi spoke at the White House yesterday. Nick Harper reports neither leader appears willing to slow down the development of AI.
2: But we have seen perhaps some more openness from President Xi to be able to manage it responsibly. He's talking about that capacity and responsibility for both leaders to manage AI for good.
0: Consumer sentiment hit a four-month low in September. The University of Michigan's last reading for the month fell on concerns over high prices and worries about the economy. A jury in New Mexico has found Facebook is liable for deceiving users about privacy protections on the platform. The judge in the case is now working to determine how much the company will end up paying. The trial focused on accusations Facebook deceived users about a data breach stemming from a third-party personality quiz that harvested data from roughly 87 million profiles and then sold the information to a political consulting firm, Cambridge Analytica. I'm Scott Carr.
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1: Then I want.
2: Well, I don't want maybe as much conversation. You know, there are times where Chelsea would be like, so how was your day and all this and that? What happened with this one? And I'm like, do I have to relive this again? Like, I'm good. I don't really want to get into. And then women like details, you know, a lot of details.
3: Oh, we do.
2: You know?
3: Yeah.
2: And what did he say? And then what was her reaction? I didn't pay that much attention, frankly. I was trying to get out of the conversation.

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